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1: 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It's the Simply Salacious Dance Party. Salacious Dance Party with Peter Borg. 2 hours of pure house music, giving you that weekend feeling. That weekend feeling on a Tuesday night. Get ready to push the sofa to the wall, making way for your bad boy moves. Tuesday nights from 7, Peter Borg, the Simply Salacious Dance Party. My soul.
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1: Pardon me, do you have change for a quarter? 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

0: 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My Soul presents
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0: 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This is my soul.
9: Keefe in the morning. My soul.

There's Lynx, You're Lying, kicking off a new session for a new day. This is My Early Breakfast, Monday to Friday from 4 a.m. It's Keefe keeping you company soulfully across the UK, and you are very welcome. Have I got a show for you today? Have I? I guess so. Trivia-wise, I've got ya. More on that later. In the meantime, here's Kinky Fox. So different. Good morning, wherever you are. This is My Early Breakfast.

0: is mine. Schoolboy Q, Anderson .Paak, Am I Wrong? Before that, Lucas Seto, Sweet Lovin'. Way before that, Kinky Fox, So Different. And we kicked off the show with Lynx, You're Lying. This is your More Music Hour, and it continues here next, this Wednesday morning. This is My Soul.
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Let It Roll from Doug Lazy right here at My Soul. Happy Wednesday. It's Keefe keeping you company soulfully across the UK, and you are very welcome. Trivia-wise, today I've switched it again, and we're doing blockbuster films. So while I get that ready, you can have some Maxi Priest and Shabba Ranks. 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

0: 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But do not worry, do not fear, your More Music Hour is here. And guess what? It continues next.
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She's So Good to Me, Luther Vandross, right here at My Soul. 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

0: Debbie Rivers, My Sunshine, Don Blackman, Heart's Desire, Incognito featuring Basile Petit and Drew Wynan, Nothing Makes Me Feel Better, and in the background, The Club. From MF Robots right here at My Soul, wrapping up your More Music Hour. We'll do it all again tomorrow morning from 4 a.m. In the meantime, for the next 2 hours, it's tunes and trivia. And today's trivia is all about blockbuster movies. So let me give you some questions now. Then we'll get our weather. Then we'll get our news at 5. Simple as that. Here we go. First question is, who sprinkled some pop magic as the voice of Smurfette in 2013's Smurf 2 film? Okay. Secondly, which legendary director sent Matt Damon on a wild solo trip to Mars in The Martian? And thirdly, who suited up one more time to charm the world as Tony Stark in Iron Man 3? So your answers after our news. Weather-wise, we are looking at a mostly cloudy day with occasional rain. Top temperatures between 21 and 19 Celsius up and down the country. Maybe a bit cooler along the coast. You'll find out for yourself, obviously, if you live in there. 3 hours worth of sunshine to look out for, but there will be some rain through the day. Right, in the nighttime, no rain. Temperatures dropping down to around 13 Celsius, but at least it's going to be a clear night. So that's your weather. Those are your questions. Your news at 5 is next at My Soul.
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9: A Russian warship has fired warning shots at a UK-registered yacht in the English Channel. The MOD's investigating after the vessel drifted towards the frigate Admiral Grigorovich. The news comes as Britain's Chief of Defence Staff has warned the UK faces operational cuts without more cash. Air Chief Marshal Sir Richard Knighton says the defence spending review will have implications on the military.
10: It would be disingenuous of me to suggest that there is going to be no impact as a consequence of the settlement, and I will continue to make a clear and robust case for what I think the armed forces need in order to be able to be ready to do what the government asks of them.
9: The UK is to help reopen the Strait of Hormuz. Sir Keir Starmer says he and French President Emmanuel Macron will lead a coalition of countries to get the shipping route up and running again. The UK's border force have seized their largest ever haul of cannabis. Officers have found 12 tonnes of the drug in Southampton. And France have beaten Senegal 3-1 in New York. That's the latest from Radio News Hub. I'm David Hall.
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0: Diana Ross, I'm Coming Out, kicking off hour number two of My Early Breakfast. It's Keithy keeping you company up until 7 a.m. and you are very welcome. Before the break, I asked you three questions to do with blockbuster movies. Let's get the answers to those so we can move on. The first question and the answers are, who sprinkled some pop magic as the voice of Smurfette in 2013's The Smurfs 2? It was Katy Perry. Secondly, which legendary director sent Matt Damon on a wild solo trip to Mars in The Martian? It was Ridley Scott. And thirdly, who suited up one more time to charm the world as Tony Stark in Iron Man 3? It was, of course, Robert Downey Jr. So how many of those did you get right? Collate your scores while I whack you on some Barry White at My Soul. Morning.
1: I've heard people say that too much of anything is not good for you, baby. But I don't know about that. There's many times that we've loved and we've shared love and made love. It doesn't seem to me like it's enough.

0: about business this morning. No messing about. It's Keefe on your soulful music leader. This is My Soul. And in the background, you're hearing Tyrone Williams and Leroy Burgess over Like a Fat Rat. The Bobby and Steve tribute to Paul Trouble Anderson remix. Before that, Gary's Gang, Keep on Dancing. And way before that, Barry White, Can't Get Enough of Your Love. This is My Soul, as I just said. And I've got some more questions for you to do with blockbuster movies. So let's get the questions sorted out so we can go to our break. Here we go. First question is, which 2015 movie had Dakota Johnson and Jamie Dornan causing a whole lot of blushes worldwide? Secondly, which charming A-lister floated through outer space drama in the 2013 blockbuster Gravity? And finally, for now, who was the fierce Bo Weldon heroine that made Girl on Fire not just a song but a movie mood in Catching Fire? All your answers and more Wednesday Tunage next.
1: Keefe. This is My Soul.
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1: This is Airplay from the deep down dirty south. And I don't know why, but my radio seems to be locked on to Keefe all the time. Whether the key in or the key is out, it's always on Keefe.

Gil Scott Heron, The Bottle, right here at My Soul. Tip top of your morning. It's Keefe keeping your company soulfully across the UK. And you are very welcome. Before the break, I gave you three questions to do with blockbuster movies. So let's get the answers to those so we can move on. The first question and the answers are, which 2015 movie had Dakota Johnson and Jamie Dornan causing a whole lot of blushes worldwide? The answer is 50 Shades of Grey. Secondly, which charming A-lister floated through outer space drama in the 2013 blockbuster Gravity? It was George Clooney. And thirdly, who was the fierce bow-welding heroine that made Girl on Fire not just a song, but a movie mood in Catching Fire? It was Jennifer Lawrence. Never seen that film, but I know she was a bit of a looker, as some would say. Anyway, moving on, you collate your scores and I'll dash you on some more tunes. Here's a bit of Crystal, and After the Dance is Through with my list.

0: Crystal after the dance is through. Ronnie Harrell featuring Haifa. The Mood, and in the background, My History Flavor in the form of Maze and Twilight. Right, we're coming up to another break now, so that means I've got some more questions for you to do with blockbuster films. Listen up, here we go. First question is, which funny guy voiced the lovable villain turned dad, Thelonious Gru, in Despicable Me 2? Okay, secondly, who picked up the hammer once again to save the realms in 4, The Dark World? And thirdly, which festive 2015 flick reunited Diane Keaton and John Goodman for a Christmas family disaster film? With love. All your answers coming up next. Stick around.
1: Kiwi. 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

She turns me on with a special concern. Now I'm a different guy and I don't compare to many. But next to her, I'm plain ordinary. Not many can see the light blue aura that surrounds the girl wherever in the world. She's a 9, a 10, a 20, 50. She's bittersweet

classic cameo. She's strange right here at My Soul. This is My Early Breakfast, Monday to Friday from 4 a.m. And you are very welcome. It's Keefe keeping you company soulfully across the UK. Now, before the break, I gave you three questions to do with blockbuster movies. So let's get the answers to those so we can move on. The first question and the answers are, which funny guy voiced the lovable villain turned dad, Thelonious Gru, in Despicable 2? It was Steve Carell. Secondly, who picked up the hammer once again to save the realms in Thor, The Dark World? It was Chris Hemsworth. And thirdly and finally for now, which festive 2015 film reunited Diane Keaton with John Goodman for a Christmas family disaster? It was Coopers. So there you go. Do you know your films? Go collate your answers and I'll smack you on some coffee brown.

this is Natasha Watts, and you are listening to Keith Jackson, although I think he's rubbish. No, listen.

0: Coffee Brown, After Party, MF Robots, That's The Way, and Level 42, The Sun Goes Down, right here at My Soul, wrapping up hour number two of my early breakfast, one to go. Okay, and I've got some trivia for you, all to do with blockbuster films, and I'm going to give you the weather, then we'll go to our news at six. So here we go, listen up. Which actor wrangled raptors and melted hearts playing Owen in the 2015 film Jurassic World? Secondly, who defied gravity to star in the intense space drama Gravity? And thirdly, which fierce actress bought a crossbow and serious attitude to the role of Gretel in Hansel and Gretel Witch Hunters? All your answers after our news break. Weather-wise, we are looking at between 21 and 19 Celsius as your high today. It's going to be mostly cloudy with occasional rain, so look out for that. Around 3 hours worth of sunshine as well, which isn't too bad when you think about it, I guess. Later tonight, pretty much the same. It's going to be mostly cloudy, but without the rain. Lower temperatures dropping down to around 13 Celsius tonight, between 11 and 13 Celsius. That's your weather. Those are your questions. Your news at 6 is next at My Song.
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6: 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So I hope you can join me this Saturday at 1 p.m. for the next instalment of The A to Z of My Soul Music.
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1: Thomas Tuchel's side are making final preparations ahead of their opening World Cup match later. England kick off against Croatia in Dallas at 9 tonight. These fans who are in the US say the facilities so far have been great.
2: Oh, the ground is incredible. Got to say, we're sitting about next to some American fans and they were like, oh, what's Wembley like? And I said, you'll be disappointed.
3: Yeah.
2: But yeah, Dallas is probably, from what the sounds of it, is one of the best stadiums. Actually, exceptional ground.
1: A British woman on board the yacht, which a Russian warship fired a warning shot near, said the incident was a bit scary. It's believed they'd done so to prevent a possible collision. Wes Streeting is said to be preparing to launch a Labour leadership contest as early as next week. He insists he does have the backing of the 80 MPs required to stand. The former Health Secretary has also urged the Prime Minister to set out a timetable for his departure. Fandy Burnham wins the Makerfield by-election at the end of the week. And it's National Thank a Teacher Day, which encourages people to appreciate what educators do for their children. That's the latest from Radio News Hub. I'm Frankie Hersine.
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9: Keithy in the morning. My Soul. My Soul.

A very good morning to you. It's Keefe on your soulful music leader across the UK. This is My Soul and this is my early breakfast, Monday to Friday from 4 a.m. through till 7 a.m. And you are very welcome. In the background, just fading out, Gwen McRae, Funky Sensation. Before our news break, I gave you three questions to do with blockbuster movies. Let's get the answers to those so I can break out the final lot in 20 minutes. Here are your questions and answers. Which actor wrangled raptors and melted hearts playing Owen in 2015's Jurassic World? It was Chris Pratt. Secondly, who defied gravity to star in the intense space drama Gravity? It was Sandra Bullock. And thirdly and finally for now, which fierce actress brought a crossbow and serious attitude to the role of Gretel in Hansel and Gretel, Witch Hunters? It was Gemma Arterton. Nope, me neither. Never heard of her. Anyway, but then again, I'm a bit of a Luddite as far as it comes to films. I don't really care for films too much. I'm old and bitter. That's it. That's all I've got for you. Anyway, on to the Jacksons now, and Michael Jackson as well, and Show You the Way to Go at My Soul. Morning.

0: Michael Jackson and the Jacksons show you the way to go. The Cool Notes, Spend the Night. And in the background, Seamus Haji and Hazel Fernandez dance with you right here at My Soul. And very nice it is too. Right, I've got three more questions. This is the last lot for today. It's all to do with blockbuster movies, so listen up. Here's your first question. Which funny guy put on a shrinking suit to steal the show and a lot of laughs in Ant-Man in 2015? Secondly, who stepped into the Hobbit-sized shoes to play Bilbo Baggins in The Hobbit, The Desolation of Smaug? And thirdly and finally for today, which actor magically floated into the role of Oz in 2013's Oz the Great and the Powerful? All your answers and more tunage next at My Soul.
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1: Yeah, whatever.

Bougie Bougie, Gladys Knight and the Pips right here at My Soul. It's Keefe keeping you company across the UK. This is my early breakfast Monday to Friday from 4 a.m. and you are very welcome. Now, before the break, I asked you three questions to do with blockbuster films. Let's get the answers to those so we can knock it on the head. Right, and tomorrow and Thursday, possibly, I'm going to be going back to some World Cup stuff, so you've been warned. Right, possibly. I don't know yet. Let's see how I feel. Anyway, your questions and your answers are, which funny guy put on a shrinking suit to steal the show as Ant-Man in 2015? It was Paul Rudd. Secondly, who stepped into Hobbit-sized shoes to play Bilbo Baggins in The Hobbit, The Desolation of Smaug? It was Martin Freeman. You know, he played Tim in The Office. There you go, fun fact for you. And thirdly and finally for today, which actor magically floated into the role of Oz in 2013's Oz, The Great and the Powerful? It was James Franco. He was in the Spider-Man film way back in the days. Anyway, that's enough of that. Enough trivia and facts for the day. I hope you did well. If not, we can try again tomorrow. In the meantime, though, here's Donald Byrd and Love Has Come Around, which is nice.

0: Donald Byrd, Love Has Come Around, Omar, Love Is Like, and in the background, War, Galaxy. And it's all about the tunes up until 7 a.m. And guess what? That's on the way next. Don't go anywhere.
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The Gap Band, outstanding right here at My Soul. Almost time for me to pop my collar and let George K take over from 7 a.m. with my breakfast. Right, weather-wise, we are looking at between 20 and 19 Celsius. Sorry, 21 and 19 Celsius as you're high up and down the country. There will be some occasional rain. It's going to be mostly cloudy. You're going to get about 3 hours worth of sunshine. So if you're looking to sunbathe, best of luck to you. Okay, so later tonight, it's going to clear up rain-wise, and it's just going to be mostly cloudy overnight. Top temperatures between 11 and 13 Celsius overnight. So there you go. Quite a warm, muggy night, if you will. That's your weather. Back to the tunes and hear some Rough Ends for you. And no more. Why not? I want more.

0: Michael Gray featuring Tanya Foster, Shake, and way before all of that, Rough Ends and No More. And guess what? That is it. There is no more for my early breakfast for this morning. I'll be back with you tomorrow morning, bright and breezy, for a throwback Thursday, which I'm looking forward to. In the meantime, I'm going to be passing the baton to George K between 7 and 10. 10 and 1, Stretch Taylor. 1 and 4, John Jules, incorporating the request hour at 2 p.m. Ronnie Harrell's back at 4 p.m. with My Drive. Then on the weekly rotation tonight, it's the turn of Terry Jones. From 9 o'clock tonight, Catch a Groove with Matt White. Then we go Reggae Styly with the Reggae Rock Show and Keith Lawrence at 11. And then we go through the night, I think, with Michael Angle, who will hand me back the bat. And if not, then it's just music through the night. And then you'll catch me in the morning from 4 a.m. kicking off with the More Music Hour. So that's your next 24 hours, rack stacked, ready and welcome. Whatever you do today, be good, be safe, and keep it my soul. Your news at 7 is next.
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2: All eyes will be on Thomas Tuchel's England tonight as they get their World Cup campaign underway. They face Croatia in Dallas at 9 p.m. These English fans who are in the US say the players need to stay positive.
3: Well, England don't do well often to start. I said psychologically, Brits are a bit negative.
4: Yeah.
3: And I think it gets in the heads of the British players when they go out. Because when you're out here, you can see how like relaxed and positive it is. So they'll struggle to start off with, but I think they'll do well.
2: Those on board the yacht in the English Channel, which a Russian warship fired warning shots near to prevent a collision, say the incident was a bit scary. The Ministry of Defence say the shots were not actually aimed at the yacht. Former Health Secretary Wes Streeting is understood to be ready to launch a Labour leadership bid as early as next week. Mr. Streeting insists he does have the backing of the ATMPs required to stand. And hit Disney Plus show Rivals' showrunners say Dame Julie Cooper is always there in spirit after a third season was given the green light. From Radio News Hub, I'm Frankie Hairsign.
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6: Good morning, friends. Happy Wednesday. Thank you, Keith. He's back on the radio tomorrow, 4 in the morning until 7 a.m. All right, My Breakfast Now with me, George K. Kicking off the show, Justin Timberlake.
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Happy hump day, everyone. Justin Timberlake and Sexy Back kicking off the breakfast show. How are you? Today's weather in London, highs of 24 degrees, light cloud, moderate breeze throughout the day. Pollen count is going to be high. Says here, a small chance of rain between now and 10 this morning. Newcastle in the northeast, highs of 22, sunny spells, a moderate breeze throughout the day, staying nice and dry, nice and sunny throughout the day. And the pollen count is going to be high in the Newcastle area as well. Thanks for joining me here on My Breakfast on My Soul. On the way, Inner Life, Moment of My Life. That is a great song. The Times and Miss Grace, another great song to come very, very soon. In fact, right after this, Atlantic Star, Circle.

Little throwback to the 80s, Circles, Atlantic Star, My Breakfast, My Soul, 9 after 7. How you doing? Hope you're well. Thanks for joining me. I'm with you until 10 this morning. In this hour, music from Crown Heights Affair, Neo on the way, Sonic Soul Orchestra, their version of Revelations, Feel It. Skipworth and Turner to play for you too. Inner Life follows. This from The Times, Miss Grace.

Minutes after seven on a Wednesday morning, The Times and Miss Grace. Thanks for joining me today. Keep me company until 10. 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

0: The queen of collaborations, Jocelyn Brown. Moment of my life, that's Inner Life, 16 after 7, Wednesday morning. Thanks for tuning into My Breakfast on My Soul. On the roads this morning, let's have a look in Kent. The M25, queuing traffic due to an earlier broken down vehicle. That's anti-clockwise at Junction 1A. Delays on the M11 southbound at Junction 4, 20 minutes to get through that. In Kent, the M26, slow traffic westbound at Junction 25 for the M25. On the M4, elevated section, busy eastbound from Junction 3 Haste to Brentford, 30 minutes to get through that. In Berkshire, heavy traffic on the M25 clockwise at Junction 15 for the M4. And in Surrey, delays there anti-clockwise on the M25 just before Junction 12. For the M3, travel time there 15 minutes. Drive carefully.
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throwing it back 46 years ago, 1980. Wow, 1980. I wasn't even born then. All right then, maybe just born in 1980. Crown Heights Affair, You Gave Me Love on My Breakfast, My Soul. It's 23 minutes after 7. So here at My Soul, we've got this little basement office, all right? And in that basement office, lots of weird and wonderful things happen with our tech nerds locked away in a little basement office. Don't worry, we do feed them and we give them water and we allow them, you know, to have a little break every now and again so they can get some sleep. The tech nerds have now made the My Soul app CarPlay compatible, so you know what I'm talking about. 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Right, on the way, Skipworth and Turner, something brand new from the Sonic Soul Orchestra after Neo and Stay. Morning, everyone.

20 years ago, Neo and Stay featuring PDPD. 27 and a half after 7. Happy hump day, everyone. Morning to Nick King, who's in the Cambridge area. Apparently tipping it down in Cambridge. Murky, wet and humid. At least we have your music. Absolutely, Nick. Have a wonderful, wonderful day. Thanks for getting in touch and tuning in this morning to My Breakfast. Morning, Dawn. How are you this morning? Have a great hump day. Thanks for tuning in. loving the funny gift that you sent. Very, very cute. Morning to Nick Cox. Happy Wednesday, Nick. Thank you for getting in touch and tuning in. Did you watch the France game? They're looking good. I did, actually. I thought the first half, France were very, very average and very, very boring. But I tell you what, they turned it on in the second half, didn't they? They are now looking like favourites to win it. Sonic Soul Orchestra now. Feel it. Morning, everyone.

Sonic Soul Orchestra featuring Daniel Thomas and their version of the 1981 classic from Revelation. Feel it, 7:31. Morning Sharon, how are you? Happy gloomy start to the hump day. Thank you for getting in touch. She sent me a quote to share with everyone. Now, when you hear this quote, at first you're like, what? And then when you actually read it, you'll hear it again. You understand what she's saying. Professionals built the Titanic, amateurs built the Ark. I think the arc lasted longer, didn't it? Thank you, Sharon. Have a great day. Thanks for tuning in this morning to My Breakfast. Now, if you're into reggae, I've got a date for your diary here. Sunday, July 26th, a huge outdoor reggae celebration in the stunning grounds of the Englefield

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Morning. 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Thanks for tuning in this morning, all right?

0: Skipworth and Turner, Thinking About Your Love, nearly 7:37 on a Wednesday morning. It's a bit dull and grey at the moment. It's going to brighten up a little bit later on. Hopefully the music's brightening up your day so far. Morning, Claire. Nice to hear from you this morning on Facebook. Got to say a very, very happy birthday to Riley. Riley is 7 today. Happy birthday, Riley. Make sure Mummy spoils you, all right? Make sure she gets you lots of birthday presents. Have a wonderful day, Riley. Claire, thank you so much for tuning in to My Breakfast on My Soul. Jason, nice to hear from you this morning. Jason says, what about Mbappe's second goal for France? What a screamer. Oh, my God, he put that away, didn't he? He really did put that away. Thanks, Jason, for tuning in this morning to My Breakfast on My Soul. Monday to Friday, 7 till 10 a.m. on the roads. Let's have a look. Where are they? I've lost them. Hang on a minute. Ah, there they are. On the motorways this morning, still got queuing traffic due to an earlier broken down vehicle on the M25 in Kent. Anti-clockwise at Junction 1A for the Dartford Tunnels. Very congested to Junction 2 for Darrenth. M11 delays there southbound at Junction 4. 15 minutes to get through that. Delays on the M4 elevated section eastbound. Delays of half an hour there from Junction 3 Hayes to 2 Brentford in Berkshire. The M25 clockwise, very busy at Junction 15 for the M4. And in Surrey, anti-clockwise on the M25. Five delays there just before Junction 12 for the M3. 30 minutes to get through that.
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12: 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Booker T and Si Says. 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Alternating each week, giving you that early weekend feeling. Early weekend feeling. 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That's Si Says. And the Grammy Award nominated Booker T. Alternating every Thursday night from 9.
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Airplay, Soul to Soul, featuring Rose Windross. Nearly 7:45. Morning, Maxine. Nice to hear from you. I met Maxine in March in Sharm El Sheikh in Egypt for Sharm Soul. Lovely, lovely lady. Nice to hear from you, Maxine. Have a wonderful, wonderful day. Thanks for tuning into My Breakfast. Looking forward to going back to Egypt next March as well. Want to join us at Sharm El Sheikh? SharmSoul.com for all the details you need. Sport is a very, very funny thing. You know, the World Cup is happening at the moment. It's called the World Cup because countries all around the world take part in the tournament. The Euros are called the Euros because countries all over Europe take part in the tournament. We have to say well done. Congratulations to the New York Knicks. They won the NBA Finals for the first time in 50 years. But they're not US champions, right? They won the NBA Final, right? I think there was five games. They won the NBA Finals for the first time in 50 years. But they're not called the US basketball champions. They're called the world champions. How can they be world champions if they only played in the USA? See, sport can be very, very weird.

0: Great classic, rising to the top, Kenny Burke. It's nearly 10 to 8 on a Wednesday morning. It's My Breakfast Till 10. Thanks for tuning in, keeping me company this morning. Stretch is here after me, 10 till 1, 1 till 4. Johnny Jules, 2 o'clock hour, the request hour. Ronnie on my drive between 4 and 7. Let's take a very, very quick break, and on the way, we've got music from Nina Simone and Shalimar's Over and Over to play for you as well here in the first hour of The Breakfast Show with me, George K. Morning.
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0: Mar over and over, closing out the first hour of The Breakfast Show, and before this, legend Nina Simone, My Baby Just Cares For You. Coming up after the news, Sherrick, Jarnay, Aretha's on the way as well, and we've got music from Mariah Carey and Jay-Z, Dries a Bone, and a lot more in the 8 o'clock hour here on My Breakfast on My Soul. Today's weather in London, highs of 24 degrees, light cloud, a moderate breeze throughout the day with a bit of sunshine. Pollen count is going to be high in the Leeds and Bradford area this morning in the north, highs of 20, light cloud throughout the day, a moderate breeze, and again, the pollen count is high. 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
2: Thomas Tuchel's side are making final preparations ahead of their opening World Cup match later. England kick off against Croatia in Dallas at 9 tonight. Tuchel says they're ready to make the nation proud, calling on fans to enjoy the journey. These fans who've travelled to the US give their score predictions.
3: Maybe because I'm just blindly delusional. We've got to win against Croatia.
4: I'm going for 2-1.
5: 2-1. Yeah.
2: A British woman on board the yacht, which a Russian warship fired warning shots near, say the incident was a bit scary. 68-year-old Jane Kelvey and her husband Alan, who's 70, were travelling through the English Channel when shots were fired by the Admiral Grigorovich. It's believed they'd done so to prevent a possible collision. UK inflation remained at 2.8% in May, defying expectations. It remains at the lowest level in a year. The Office for National Statistics say hikes in airfares, vehicle taxes and petrol prices were offset by lower food costs. And after 4 years away, Serena Williams is returning to Wimbledon to play doubles with her sister Venus. They've been given a wild card into the championships following Serena's comeback to competitive tennis. From Radio News Hub, I'm Frankie Hersine.
6: 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The medical director of MedExpress says the approval of a tablet form of weight management treatment's a major milestone for patients here in the UK. Here's Dr. Bryony Henderson.
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0: Good morning, friends. Happy Wednesday. Nearly 2 minutes after 8. Thanks for joining me, keeping me company until 10. Right, Sherrick, throwback to the 80s. Just Call kicks off this hour.
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0: Do you know what? I'm just looking at the weather here. If you're wondering where the nice, sunny, warm weather has gone, tomorrow, 28. That's not bad, is it? Friday, 30. Saturday, 27. Sunday, 30. Next Monday, 31. And it's going to be in the high 20s all next week. So don't worry, the warm weather's returning with the sunshine. The tail end of this week, across the weekend and into next week too. Right, Jarnay's Hey Mr. DJ, I'll play that for you very soon. Also, something new from Martha AB, it's called You and Me. I'll play that as well, but now Sherrick, 1980s classic, and Just Call on My Breakfast on My Soul. Morning, everyone.

Derek just called. My breakfast, my soul. How you doing? Hope you're well. Thanks for joining me today. Nearly 6 minutes after eight. This Friday, if you fancy a night out, we're going to be at Boysdale Canary Wharf. We're there every Friday from 7 p.m. until 2 in the morning. And it's free to join us between 7 p.m. and 9 p.m. After that, you need a ticket. Early birds, £5, then £10. Very limited £15 tickets on the door. My Soul DJ is on rotation every Friday at Boysdale Canary Wharf. So come and join us there. MySoul.com for all the details you need. Don't forget to download the My Soul player if you haven't done that already. Have us with you wherever you go. And I can now let you know, if you've got the My Soul app already, it is now Apple CarPlay compatible, making it easier for you in your car.

some 90s R&B for you, Jeanne. Hey, Mr. DJ, 9 minutes after eight on my breakfast, on my soul. I'm with you until 10. Thanks so much for tuning in this morning. Now, if you're into reggae, you might be interested in this. Sunday, 26th of July, a huge outdoor reggae event in the stunning grounds of the Englefield Estate near Reading, part of the Heritage Live Festivals. 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If reggae's your thing, Sunday, 26th of July, a huge outdoor reggae celebration in the grounds of the Englefield Estate near Reading. And apparently you can get to Reading on the Elizabeth line. I had no idea you could do that. You see, you learn something every day, don't you? Thanks for joining me today on My Breakfast. A classic from Aretha is on the way, Until You Come Back to Me. But first, you and me.

Arthur AB, you and me, 13 minutes after 8. Thanks for joining me here on My Breakfast on My Soul. So this evening, 9 p.m, England kick off their World Cup campaign. They face Croatia. That's not going to be an easy game, you know, against Croatia. They're a very good side, Croatia. It's going to be a hard game. They should just win it, though. Maybe 1-0, maybe 2-1 or 3-2, something like that. But instead of the media concentrating on the England squad and their game against Croatia later on this evening, they're concentrating on... Oh, it's just ridiculous, isn't it? They're concentrating on the media, that is. They're concentrating on the wags, the wives and girlfriends. I mean, they're not the ones playing football. They're not the ones that could bring it home. Oh, what about concentrating on the actual England squad? For once, maybe.

0: classic, Aretha Franklin, Until You Come Back to Me, nearly 17 after 8. Thanks for joining me. Still to come, music from Mariah Carey, Jay-Z together, Dries a Bone, Jared Lawson's got a new single, Let Your Heart, I'll play that for you soon, Total Contrast on the way, and we've got music from Maxwell and A Taste of Honey, all coming up in this hour, so make sure you hang with me until 10 a.m. this morning. On the roads, let's have a look on the motorways, M25 in Surrey, anti-clockwise, still very busy, delays of 20 minutes just before Junction 12 for the M3. In Berkshire, delays clockwise on the M25 at Junction 15 for the M4, 20 minutes to get through that. We've got delays on the M4, elevated section eastbound from 3 Hayes to 2 Brentford, 20 minutes to get through that. And delays on the M11 southbound at Junction 4, the M25 in Kent, anti-clockwise, queuing traffic due to an earlier broken down car. That's at Junction 1A for the Dartford Tunnels. Very busy to Junction 2 for the A2 at Darrenth. Drive carefully.
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1: 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All right, let's go.

Mariah Carey, Jay-Z together, Heartbreaker, 8:25 on a Wednesday morning. Thanks for tuning into My Breakfast. Morning, Annie. Nice to hear from you. Hope you're having a good day. Glad you're enjoying the tunes. Morning to Nicola as well. And morning to James. All getting in touch on Facebook this morning and tuning in to My Breakfast. Right, on the way, a throwback to the 80s. Total Contrast, Takes a Little Time, Dries a Bone, Real Love. And those songs play after the brand new single from Jared Lawson featuring Jay Swiss. It's called Let Your Heart.

And before this, we had Jared Lawson, Brand New, featuring Jay Swiss and Let Your Heart. Thanks for joining me, keeping me company until 10 this morning here on The Breakfast Show. Stretches here after me, 10 till 1, 1 till 4, John Jules. And Drive Time, 4 till 7, Ronnie gets you home here on My Soul. So make sure you stick with us throughout the day. So in case you didn't know, on the 27th of June, we're going to be 11 years old here at My Soul. 11 years ago, we

on DAB, and we're going to have a little bit of a party at the Century Club in Soho in the West End on Sunday, the 28th of June. 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Morning, everyone.

0: Throwing it back to 1985 with this one. Total Contrast takes a little time. Oh, by the way, tomorrow, Throwback Thursday from 5 in the morning until 7 p.m. You get to hear some amazing music from the 70s, the 80s and the 90s all day long here on My Soul. Right, after the break, more music coming up. Taste of Honey, Boogie Oogie Oogie, playing next, a little gem from Maxwell.
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8am. It's nearly 8:45, whatever you're doing. Hopefully you're having a really good Wednesday morning. Thanks for switching us on, keeping me company until 10. Got to say good morning to Diane, who's on Facebook this morning. Morning, George. It's my birthday today. I'm turning the big 5-0. Happy birthday, Diane. Thanks for tuning in to My Breakfast on My Soul. Morning, Bailey. Nice to hear from you this morning. Morning to Martin as well. And morning to Linda. All getting in touch on Facebook. Want to get in touch on the socials? Easy to do. Just search My Soul Radio or search George K, GEORGEKAY on Instagram, on Facebook, on X as well. Drop us an email anytime, day or night, any show, studio@mi-soul.com. Morning, Tony. Thank you for getting in touch on Facebook as well. I wish it was mine, Tony. I wish it was. All right, bit of disco for you now. Boogie, oogie, oogie, morning.

0: nice bit of disco for you on a Wednesday morning. Taste of Honey, Boogie Oogie Oogie on My Breakfast on My Soul. 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

One of those Luther songs that went under the radar, heaven knows, Luther Vandross. Every day around 10 to 9 here on The Breakfast Show, Luther's Law. A song from Luther, or a song featuring Luther. I like this. Should play this more often, shouldn't we? After the news at 9, Johnny Kemp on the way. Everything But the Girl, the BB&Q Band next. And we've got the 9:20 music suite to play for you as well. 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Sunday, 28th of June. In central London, the Century Club in Soho, we're celebrating 11 years on the radio here at My Soul. MySoul.com for all the details you need. Saturday, the 4th of July, myself, George K, Calvin Francis, DJ Easy B and Rob Story and more heading down to the Copied Beach Hotel in Bracknell for another night of great music. The Copied Beach Hotel Bracknell. Always a really, really good night down there at the Copied Beach. That's Saturday, 4th of July. Myself and Calvin Francis, more DJs as well. New shoes now, I can't wait. Morning everyone, happy Wednesday.

0: Throwback to the 80s, new tunes, I can't wait. Tomorrow, Throwback Thursday, you get to hear great tunes like this, 70s and 80s and 90s classics from 5 in the morning until 7 p.m. Got to say hi to Carl, who's on Facebook this morning. Morning, George, I was running late for work, driving a little bit too fast in the car, trying to beat the sat-nav. Ever played that game? I have, yeah. I have played that game. Try to beat the sat-nav. Yeah, the sat-nav always wins, mate. Have a great day. Drive carefully. Keep it down a little bit. Today's weather here in London, 24 is your high. Light cloud with a moderate breeze. Small chance of rain between now and 10 this morning. Pollen count is going to be high today. In Manchester, in the 0161 area, 23 is your high. Light rain dying out about midday today with a gentle breeze. And the pollen count in Manchester is high as well. The news is next here on MySol.
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2: Thomas Tuchel's side are making final preparations ahead of their opening World Cup match later. England kick off against Croatia in Dallas at 9 tonight. These fans who are in the US say the facilities have been great so far.
3: I've got to say, we're sitting about next to some American fans and they were like, oh, what's Wembley like? And I said, you'll be disappointed.
4: Yeah.
3: But yeah, Dallas is probably, from what the sounds of it, is one of the best stadiums, actually exceptional ground.
2: Inflation unexpectedly remained at 2.8% in May, with lower food costs offsetting higher prices resulting from the Iran war. Chancellor Rachel Reeve says it shows they have the right economic plan. Those on board the yacht in the English Channel, which a Russian warship fired warning shots near to prevent a collision, say the incident was a bit scary. The Ministry of Defence say the shots were not actually aimed at the yacht. And Jeremy Clarkson's revealed he's battling an aggressive form of prostate cancer. In the final episode of Clarkson's Farm, he tells his co-stars he is receiving treatment, adding he's expected to be fine, but would be out of action for a while. From Radio News Hub, I'm Frankie Hersine.
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0: Did you hear that guy on the news saying Americans would be disappointed if they were to see Wembley Stadium? What's he talking about? Wembley Stadium's a great stadium. What an idiot.
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0: Johnny Kemp now, just got paid, kicking off the third hour of My Breakfast on My Soul. Morning, friends.

Johnny Kemp just got paid, produced by Teddy Riley. It was originally written for Keith Sweat for the album Make It Last Forever, but it didn't make it to that album. Johnny Kemp had quite a lot of success with this song. Did you know he used to be the lead singer of Kinky Fox? Lead singer on So Different. Thanks for joining me this morning, keeping me company until 10 a.m. Still to come next, Too Close, BB&Q Band and Dreamer. Everything But the Girl now, and Missing on My Breakfast on My Soul.

Missing Everything But The Girl, My Breakfast, My Soul. It's nearly 9 minutes after nine. So 10 days to go until we celebrate 11 years on the radio here on My Soul. June 27th, we're going to be 11 years old. We're having a party on Sunday, the 28th of June. Century Club in Soho in the West End. I'll be there playing some music for you, as will Craig Williams, Calvin Francis, Mickey D, Little Stevie as well, D Nice, Jigs, Matt White, Janice and Lorraine, Ronnie Harrell will be there, Michael Gray, Gordon Mack will be there as well, many other My Soul DJs. That's Sunday, 28th of June. We're celebrating 11 years on the radio. 11 years ago, we launched on DAB on the 27th of June. So come and celebrate with us on the 28th of June at the Century Club in Soho in the West End. 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Morning, Sean. Nice to hear from you. Have a wonderful, wonderful day. Got to say good morning to Jacqueline, who's on Facebook as well on this rainy hump day. It's going to be all right. It's going to brighten up a little bit later on, Jacqueline. She's been singing along, laughing along, and enjoying the music. Have a wonderful day, Jacqueline. Thanks for joining me here on My Breakfast on My Soul. It's still to come next and Too Close. And we've got the 9:20 music sweep on the way very soon here on The Breakfast Show with me, George K, here on My Soul. Keep it now.

0: Next and Too Close on My Breakfast on My Soul. It's coming up to 17 after 9, whatever you're doing. Hopefully, you're having a really good Wednesday morning. Right, a very quick break, and on the way, we've got music from, oh, I won't tell you. You sit back and enjoy 20 minutes of non-stop My Soul radio next.
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0: Every day around 20 past 9, the 9:20 Music Sweep. The Manhattans and Crazy closing out four back-to-back. Teddy Pendergrass and Joy, Superman Lovers, Starlight, Fat Larry's Band, Looking for Love, kicked it all off at 20 past 9 this morning here on The Breakfast Show. Thanks for joining me, keeping me company until 10 a.m. After the break, music from The McCrarys, playing next, Marvin Gaye's Sexual Healing.
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0: Love on a Summer Night on My Breakfast on My Soul. 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

0: show, Frank and Beverly and Maze, Southern Girl, and before this, another classic, Roy Ayres, Running Away. Stretch on the Way the next hour, music from GQ, also music from Lynn Collins, and music from The Shy Lights, all coming up in the 10 o'clock hour here on My Soul. That's it from me. Thanks for tuning in this morning, getting in touch and taking part in the show. Wherever you listen, whenever you listen, really do appreciate it. Join me again tomorrow for a Throwback Thursday when you wake up. I'm here from 7 a.m. Today's weather in London, highs of 24, light cloud, a moderate breeze throughout the day. Pollen count is going to be high today. In the Birmingham and Midlands area, light rain dying out about 3 this afternoon, a gentle breeze, highs of 22, and the pollen count is high in the Midlands today. Have a wonderful day. I'll see you tomorrow, 7 in the morning. The news is next.
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2: All eyes will be on Thomas Tuchel's England tonight as they get their World Cup campaign underway. They face Croatia in Dallas at 9 o'clock. These English fans who are in the US say the players need to stay positive.
3: Well, England don't do well often to start. I said psychologically, Brits are a bit negative.
4: Yeah.
3: And I think it gets in the heads of the British players when they go out. Because when you're out here, you can see how like relaxed and positive it is.
2: UK inflation remained at 2.8% in May, defying expectations. It remains at the lowest level in a year. Some economists have predicted it would rise to 3%. A British woman on board the yacht, which a Russian warship fired a warning shot near, say the incident was a bit scary. It's believed they'd done so to prevent a possible collision. And Jeremy Clarkson's revealed he's being treated for an aggressive form of prostate cancer. We see him tell his co-stars about it in the 2 episodes of Clarkson's Farm, which have been released this morning. Jeremy jokes that he will be back for a 6th series as long as the treatment goes well. From Radio News Hub, I'm Frankie Hersine.
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of the World Cup morning to you on this wonderful Wednesday. Thanks for listening to us here at My Soul. Two absolute bona fide legendary hits back to back for you starting off the show today. This GQ, Make My Dreams a Reality. And before that, the King, Luther Vandross, I Really Didn't Mean It. Welcome to Wednesday. Many thanks to George K for the last 3 hours. He'll be back tomorrow at the same time, same place, 7 a.m. on your dial for you here on My Soul. Let's take it brand new. Love this. Soulful House at its best, Saheed Muhammad. In Her Light featuring Sheldon Ray.

0: My Mornings with me, Stretch Taylor, here on My Soul. It's just great music and nice vibes till 1 o'clock. Cutting it in mellow today. Midweek flavours. Love this. Will Downing. Taking it back to 1988 from his self-titled debut album, A Love Supreme. A great record.
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30 on this Wednesday morning, midweek vibes. Thanks for joining us. Still to come in the next couple of hours, Tanya Maria, The Shy Lights, Drew Hill, Angie Stone, Masters at Work, Stephanie Mills, Bobby Brown, Michael Jackson, Misha Paris, Lilo Thomas, Zap Slave, Karen White, Terry Callier, Al Hudson, Leroy Burgess, Tweet, and much, much more between now and 1 p.m. Thanks for joining us today. Our second brand new jam of the morning. Supporting this hard here on the station, Duran Bernard. Really love this track, Soft, featuring Khalid. Brand new music first.

0: Oh, the perfect record for today. Jazzy Vibes, Tanya Maria, Come With Me. What a beautiful record. Before that, the new track from Durand, Ben R, which we're supporting heavily on the station. Really nice, that is too. Day for your diary is coming up soon. The end of June, Sunday 28th of June. That's Sunday 28th of June. Put it in your diary. We've just announced the lineup for the My Soul birthday party at the beautiful Century Club in the heart of Soho, the West End. Michael Gray, Gordon Mack, Ronnie Harrell, myself, Stretch Taylor, John Jules, Matt White, Jigs, Brian Power, Mickey D, Calvin Francis, and many, many, many, many more of us My Soul DJs going to be there. You don't want to miss our birthday party. It is going to be amazing. In just 10 days or so time. Get your tickets for that from mysoul.com, our website. Keep it here. More great music after this.
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Thanks for joining us today here for My Mornings with me, Stretch Taylor, Monday to Friday, 10 a.m. to 1 p.m. 3 hours of flavour every day. Our third brand new record featured on the show already today, The Wicked King. Dare to Dream, love this. And before this, The Shy Lights with a bona fide classic. It's midweek. Here on your World Cup station, your number one, My Soul. Coming after this, our track of the day today. Before that, Drew Hill, Redman, How Deep Is Your Love, an R&B classic.

0: My life, my soul, my soul, my soul.
1: It's time for the track of the day today. You never know what you're going to get with track of the day. It could be an old track. It could be a classic track. It could be brand new. It could be soul. It could be rare groove. It could be hip hop. It could be R&B. But today we hit you with a club classic. Fish Go Deep, The Cure and The Cause. Taking it back to 2005. Our track of the day today.

0: What a track of the day for you today. Fish Go Deep, the Irish duo, with this monster, especially massive in its Dennis Ferrer remix as well. Taking it back 21 years already, can you believe that? Our track of the day, our other features still to come on the show. The World Cup Roundup. We've got four tracks back to back with Minimal Chat. And also our inspirational quotes of the day, some positivity for you coming in the last hour of the show as well. Keep it here, my soul. We come back on the other side with the wonderful Angie Stone.
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gave you Angie Stone and Isn't This Wonderful? Damon Ramsey, Sheila Ford, Feel Like Making Love. Great cover. We got the positive vibes here in the studio. The World Cup vibes. Doesn't it feel good? What a great World Cup so far. And of course, it's the big one tonight. The first game for England, England v Croatia. Don't forget tomorrow night, sorry, Friday night, Boys Doubt of Canary Wharf continues as always, each and every Friday, My Soul Friday, 7 till 2am. It's still free before 9pm, but after 9 you'll need a ticket. They're just £5 from our website, mysoul.com or boysdowtickets.co.uk. And this Friday, it's Boss Man, Gordon Mack, Brian Power and myself, Stretch Taylor. It is going to be a jam, so come and join us this Friday at Boys Doubt of Canary Wharf. We're spreading the love on this Wednesday morning to be in love. Masters at Work and India.

0: We are into the second hour of the show. Hope you're having a great day so far. On this Wednesday morning, thanks for joining us. Thanks for keeping me company. On your World Cup station, it's time for your morning World Cup report. Little roundup from yesterday and this morning. Iran drawing 2-2 with New Zealand. France beating Senegal 3-1. A great game as well that last night. Senegal were well in the game for about an hour, and then it was taken away from them by that man, Kylian Mbappe. Wow. And that was followed by Iraq against Norway late last night. Yes, I stayed up again for that one. I'll never learn. Iraq were excellent as well in the first half. But then they got blown away by that man, Erling Haaland. He was on fire last night. So the big players are coming into the World Cup right now. Erling Haaland, Mbappe. And of course, the last results from this morning, Austria 3, Jordan 1, and the magnificent Messi, Argentina 3, Algeria 0, with Messi getting a hat-trick. It was meant to be, right? So those players already on top of their game, Haaland, Mbappe, Messi, and we have Ronaldo and our very own Harry Kane to come tonight.
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1: Sure, you know, you look kind of familiar.
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1: You know his name.

You gotta have grace. Live your life with grace. Love the lyrics, love the message. Take this into your day. And if you love this sort of message, after midday today, in the last hour, we hit you with the inspirational quotes of the day. This is the part of the show where it's four tracks back to back with minimal chat. We gave you Brandy and Monica, the super hit, the number one hit, The Boy Is Mine. And we're taking it back in the day right now with the band AKA and Grace.

0: are ironic. The last two records are together. The new single from Debbie Rivers called My Sunshine, and this one back to back, Orange Juice Jones, The Rain, the classic early Def Jam. The sun and the rain together there. Just like the weather right now here in London. But I must say, the good news is there is going to be no more rain now until Monday, reaching 24 degrees today. And tomorrow it goes up to 27, 30 on Friday, 27 on Saturday, and dry. And on Sunday it's 30 degrees as well. It's going to be absolutely boiling. And the good days that look to come look to be Friday and Sunday.
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All your devices as well, and our fantastic app, which you must get on your travels if you haven't got it already. And the app's been updated as well to have some brand new features for My Soul in your car. Check it out. Gave you one of my favourite singers, Stephanie Mills, into this Bobby Brown, a track that really bridged the gap between New Jack Swing, soul and pop as well. A massive hit, My Prerogative, produced by Teddy Riley. Do you want to know the year for this? Make you feel really, really old. 1988. Ouch. Bobby Brown, 1988. It's nearly 40 years old. This is even older. Our guilty pleasure track of the day. It is indeed Guilty. The wonderful Barry Gibb and Barbara Streisand for you. Sending this one out to all the My Soul family today.

0: Coming up to midday here on My Soul, nearly into the afternoon on this Wednesday midweek. We are slap bang in the middle of midweek. Our guilty pleasure track of the day, Guilty, Barbra Streisand, Barry Gibb. Love that. Crazy. And what two joints back to back are better than these two? Guilty and this, Michael Jackson, Off the Wall, the self-titled cut from the incredible album from 1979, Quincy Jones, Rod Temperton and Michael Jackson together. Absolute genius.
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Starting out, final hour today in style. Three joints back to back. Misha Paris. Lilo Thomas with Sexy Girl just there. And this is Zap with Computer Love, an 80s gem.

Good afternoon from all of us here at your number one station, My Soul Radio. My mornings into the afternoon with me, Stretch Taylor, Monday to Friday, 10 a.m. to 1 p.m. Thanks for joining me. Don't forget, after me today, Mr. Smooth himself, John Jules, is up from 1 till 4. Don't you just love the 80s decade of soul music? Those tracks right there, Misha Paris, Lilo Thomas, Zap, and of course this from Slave, Steve Arrington.

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is your musical message every weekday morning here into the afternoon on My Soul, 10 till 1 with me, Stretchy Boy. My mornings. The lovely Karen White. Before that, the Night Writers. A massive club classic. It's time for our inspirational quotes of the day. Inspirational quotes for you and positive quotes, hopefully for the England team tonight as well. One important key to success is self-confidence. An important key to self-confidence is preparation. That's from the tennis pioneer Arthur Ashe, noting the work that goes into being confident. We may encounter many defeats, but we must not be defeated. That's from the writer Maya Angelou on continued motivation in the face of difficulties. I've failed over and over and over and over and over again in my life, and that is why I succeed. That is from the basketball legend Michael Jordan on failure as motivation.

celebrating self-motivation. Hope you enjoyed those positive quotes today. Hope you can take them into your day. This is the new single from Lucas Seto.

0: sounding absolutely wonderful in the studio this afternoon. The sun is out as well. Terry Callier, Ordinary Joe. Your relaxing start to the day with me, Stretch Taylor, here on My Soul, morning into the afternoon. It's World Cup day. It's the first game for England in their group. I'm sure some of you are as excited as I am. I just love the World Cup. What's the score going to be? Are England going to do the business? I've got a feeling it's going to be 2-1 to us tonight. However, I would be happy with a 1-1 draw. I would be happy with a point tonight because I do think we're going to win the other two games anyway. But maybe they can do the business for us tonight as well. Also, really looking forward to seeing Ronaldo for the first time in the World Cup this year as well. It's going to be a classic day. Keep it here with your classic station, My Soul.
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8: The best soulful music.

giving you those brunch time beats. Coming up to 10 to 1 this Wednesday afternoon. Thanks for joining us. Big love to all the My Soul family. That's what we're doing. We're spreading love with Al Hudson to all of you today. Before that, a hip-hop classic from Main Source. Great to play that for you. From 1991, Looking at the Front Door. For the real heads, who've got that Main Source album as well, Breaking Atoms. A classic hip-hop album from 1991. It is a work of art. Large Professor and the crew, Main Source. Great to play that one again. Great message in that record as well. Looking forward to the rest of the day here on My Soul. The lineup: John Jules after me, Ronnie Harrell with My Drive 4 till 7. Terry Jones is here tonight, 7 till 9. Look out for Terry Jones. Brilliant show tonight, 7 till 9. Matt White's Catch a Groove, 9 till 11. 11 till 1, the Reggae Rock Show with Keith Lawrence taking it into the morning. Michael Angle till 4. Keith Jackson till 7. George K till 10. And right round to me tomorrow morning. Loving this remake, Leroy Burgess and Tyrone Williams, the Fonda Rae classic, Over Like a Fat Rat, Bobby and Steve on the Rub.

0: side to side. Dance. Thanks for keeping me company today here on the show. Just a quick reminder as well, if you missed my Ghetto Heaven show last night, the normal specialist show, Tuesday nights, 9 till 11, you can catch up with that again on Mixcloud, as you can with all the DJ shows. If you've missed any shows here on My Soul from any of your favourite DJs, you can always catch up again on Mixcloud, okay? Leaving you with Tweet today and Boogie tonight. Hopefully we will be boogieing tonight after an England win. We'll wait to see. Hopefully with some good news for you tomorrow. Hopefully. Keep hearing My Soul through the day. Some fantastic shows for the rest of the day here. Coming up next, it is Sir Jonathan Jules of My Soul Mansions. He is up next with 3 hours of more great music here on your favourite station, My Soul. John is up next from 1 till 4. Have a great day and come on, England.
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1: As fans gear up for England's World Cup opener tonight, there are concerns over the government's decision to allow a blanket extension of pub opening hours during the tournament. Under the relaxed rules, pubs showing tonight's game can stay open until 2 o'clock in the morning, British time. Here's the UK's national football lead, Cheshire Constabulary's Chief Constable, Mark Roberts.
2: My advice and the licensing lead's advice was don't. We want to support businesses to benefit from the tournament, but there are existing processes where venues can apply for a licence extension, and that is given due consideration by the local licensing committee.
1: Sir Keir Starmer said it was reckless for a Russian warship to fire warning shots near a yacht in the English Channel. However, he has stressed there was no sign it was anything more sinister than just a drifting vessel. A British woman on board says the incident was a bit scary. And it's been announced this morning that Rangers head coach Danny Rowe will leave the club. He's going to join Red Bull Salzburg. That's the latest from Radio News Hub. I'm Matthew Dudley.
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5: This is My Soul.
6: He nailed it and he's right. Come on, England. Thank you, Stretch. Back tomorrow morning. Straight after Georgia, of course. We'll be here straight after Keith Jackson as well.
5: Nothing but soulful hits on My Soul. My Soul.
6: 1 minute past 1 o'clock on a terrific... No, it's not a terrific Tuesday. It's a wonderful Wednesday. 17th of June. How are you? It's Julesy. I'm here until 4. Let's start with some Patrice Rushen today.

0: play that music.
1: Just something about you. 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Keep looking at me. Getting scared now. Right? Don't feel me, baby. It's just testing.

0: know, I used to dream about this when I was a little boy. I never thought it would end up this way. Drums. Hey! It's kind of special, right? Yeah.
1: JT. Justin Timberlake, of course, like I Love You, and we kicked off with Patrice Russian. And something I can never do is forget you, ever.
2: John Jules, my soul.
1: So, good afternoon and welcome. Yeah, World Cup fever's got us all in this building. And today it is all about England, Croatia. And of course, if you're supporting another nation, that's fine too. Let's do the weather. What's the weather like in the UK today? Well, in the south, we've got a high of 25. Up north, it's 21. Summer has landed. And you can tell I'm double excited about the football because what else is there to be double excited about? No, we have got some things to be excited about. Of course we have. For example, it's Wednesday, which means we've got your music, your choice, and your time between 2 and 3 as usual. But also, it's a visit to the GP day today as well. It's one day when I play something that we normally would not touch. Well, we might, but it depends. You know what I'm trying to say. Obviously, if it's heavy metal, it's not happening. But if there's something that you really would like to hear that we don't normally play, all you got to do is drop me a line, studio at mi-soul.com. We do that on the email. But also, if there's a specific record you want me to play for you between 2 and 3, you can use the socials as well. Loads of great things to tell you about, and I just love this record in the background. Football, yes.

0: big record is Ronnie Harrell with Haifa on Quantized Recordings. It's called The Mood. Yeah. And you can tell the mood in here, we're all optimistic. I might have to play that later. And before that, some Earth, Wind & Fire and I Can't Let Go. Beautiful, beautiful day. And talking about beautiful day and beautiful records, we've got loads of those today. I really like what we play on a Wednesday. For example, I've got a disco classic on the way.
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0: album called The Nightfly, Donald Fagen, IGY. I'm not going to tell you what that means because it's too long. But it's great, as the album is. New Frontier as well on the album. Wow. And this in the background, the MF Robots and their brand new single. It's called That's The Way. And I can't wait to see them in a live situation because I love Ian Kincaid and Dawn Joseph. They're great. My afternoons are my soul. It's John Jules looking after you until 4 o'clock. We got some chic on the way.
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Loving the music today. Hopefully you are as well. Odyssey, a native New Yorker. Now, last night, I had the pleasure of being out with the lovely Carolyn Griffey from Shalimar and Lorraine McIntosh from The Cool Notes. And the reason why I'm telling you this is because Carolyn's mum had a big hit single with the original of this, and now it's out there again. Seamus RG.

So good afternoon, Caroline. It was wonderful dancing around the place we were last night, listening to this record. I'm saying how wonderful it was, and she goes, Hazel Fernandez, that's my girl, and wow, it was great. We even played it to Carrie down the phone, yeah. And good afternoon to the lovely Jesse Sang as well, and Freddie. Shame I missed you last night, brother. And talking about Shalimar, they're on tour as we speak as well. They're back on tour in the UK. Not only that, Caroline will be coming in and doing a programme with me like she did the last time. So my afternoons with Caroline Griffin, Gordon Mack and yours truly in the next few weeks. Also, very soon, Milton Wilson, the comedian. We've been talking about it. I'm going to touch base with Wilson again. I can't wait for that. That's going to be brilliant. All happening in the very near future.

0: Go on, sing it. I know you are. 1981, this absolute classic from Central Line, Camille and Nia. People, wonderful. Still stands up. It's a classic. It is. Deanne Haley, afternoon to you. We're going to play one of those for you for sure. And also, Gary Cooper, I love your suggestion for the GP today. Martin Brooker, I love the fact you're always with me. Yes. Richie Robinson, good afternoon to you as well. Yeah, it's about time that you said it and we stuck it on big time. Request hour on the way. Don't go anywhere.
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1: It sure is. It's a beautiful day. It's a wonderful Wednesday, and it's time for your music. Your choice, and of course, your time. You say it, we play it. Something for Mr. Eric Waugh to kick things off.
0: Nothing but soulful hits on My Soul. My Soul.
1: He's down tools, he's going home, his son's out, he's getting ready for the football tonight as well, and he loves this record. Bernard Wrights.

time around, especially for Jasmine and Kirsty and all the lovely people in the Mighty Brighty who are going to see Shalimar on Sunday down in Brighton at the Dome. You can still get yourself a ticket for that. The tour is ongoing right now and it kicks off up in Gateshead tomorrow and in Cambridge on Friday, and there's some wonderful dates in there. Yes. And before that we had, for Mr. Eric Waugh this afternoon, Bernard Wright and Who Do You Love? Right, good afternoon to Andy Catlin and all of the beautiful people who are in Corfu right now for brighter days. I'm going to play this for all of you lot because I know Akin played it. It was on a video and it sounded great. So, also, Tony T and Addiscombe to this afternoon as well. Afternoon to you, brother. Looking forward to seeing you on Saturday at Circuit. That's the big one this weekend. We've got Boys Down on Friday, of course. And then on Saturday afternoon, Gordon, Brandon, Dave Joyce and yours truly will be playing this as well, Bar Samba.

0: Coco Escovedo. Alex did show on a little re-rub of that. I love the way he's made it a little bit longer. I love that. And I wouldn't change a thing, which isn't necessarily true, because I'd change loads, but that's another story. But I'm playing that for Mark Pendleton and the lovely Sonia, who are celebrating their anniversary today as well. Well done, you gorgeous two. Right, some more on the way. Don't go anywhere today.
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You might have thought it was Sunday morning for a minute, the sort of thing that Pete plays. It's great, isn't it? Tina Marie for Danny today. And Deja Vu, I've been here before. Tune. That's what I love about doing this time of the day, because we can play beautiful things like that. And before this, we had Mary J and Be Happy. For Kim, how are you in your beach hut? And she's reminding me about the spectacle I saw on Sunday afternoon in London. All these naked bike ride people. Anyway, that is so lovely and it's so laid back and it's beautiful. I'm going to play this right now as well. For Bobby Storey. And happy birthday, Eddie Lever. Absolutely my brother.

0: for the UK Bobby Story. Top guy. You're so welcome for that. The OJ's my favourite person, and you're my favourite people, and don't forget favourite people. Our birthday party at the Century Club in Soho is only a couple of weeks away. If you want to be there and you haven't joined the website yet, or not the website, this the mailing list yet, I'm going to see what I can do. We're going to see what we can squeeze you in right now. I'm going to speak to the boss man and see what we can do. But the DJ lineup's insane. You've also got Michael Gray back-to-back with Gordon Mack that day, and every one of your favourite My Soul DJs will be doing their thing at the Century. Okay, I'm going to give you some more instruction and details a little later. Right, but I have got Mantronics on the way for Kev Mack, and then an absolute jazz funk UK classic for Hayley. Don't go anywhere.
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that is proper back in time, that one. 1981, the UK Players and Girl for Hayley, who is not old enough to remember that. I'm sorry, I'm not having it. And I think that was probably the longest note ever held on record, that one, wasn't it? Because we didn't have any synthesizers and AI and stuff in 1981. Oh dear, that was long. Before this, for Kev Mac, we had the Mantronics and Gotta Have Your Love. Right, some more instruction. If you want to be at the Century Club on the 28th, you haven't got long to get a ticket because it's now on general. In other words, you want to be there, get onto the website right now, click on the banner, because they're not going to hang around. There's not many left either. Right, Deanne Haley, hopefully that's how you say your name. I am going to play you this in a sec. Love the way that record ends as well. I remember that. She said, hi, John. There's two records I want today. One of them is Ricky Lee Jones, which is up there for the guilty pleasure today. But also, it's called Does She Have a Friend? I can't remember the artist. Well, I'm going to tell you right now, it's Gene Chandler.

0: Well, I've enjoyed doing this today. I really have. I always do, but today especially. Jean Chandler, Does She Have a Friend for Deanne? And then, especially for Noam and Otis, just finished their GCEs and off to their prom tonight. Lots of love from your wonderful pop. Yes. I'm not saying what you said, though. Good afternoon, Ray. Bitty McLean and Walk Away From Love. Lovely. Right then, you gorgeous people. More of this tomorrow. Right now, though, it's time for your coffee break. We've still got the GP to come. Don't go anywhere.
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0: This is My Soul.
1: And it's just gone 3 o'clock. It's John Jules. I'm here until four. My afternoons are at My Soul. How are you? Right, coffee break time, but we've got the GP to come as well this afternoon.
0: Nothing but soulful hits on My Soul. My Soul.
1: And if you don't know, the GP is a visit to the guilty pleasure. And it's a beauty today. Nigel and Shirley on their balcony in Croatia, loving the Bitter McLean. I love that. Afternoon, you gorgeous too. And also Seymour in Bristol and Michael Williams. Hello. Thank you. Enjoy your coffee break. Kicking off with this, Incognito.

0: that cup of coffee was lovely, or a cup of tea. No alcohol until later, all right? Yeah. Incognito, Maxwell, and Summon. And then the brand new Michael Gray single, which is great. Featuring Tanya Foster, and in the background, Brandy. Yes, right. I've had a load of these today, and some of them have been incredible, but this one I need to do.
1: Time to visit the GP. It's Guilty Pleasure Time with John Jules.
2: Whatever, dude, whatever. Peace, God bless.
1: My soul.
0: And Thea, I should have done this a couple of weeks for you. A couple of weeks ago for you, I should say. But it's something we all know and love, and yep, Jason likes this too. It's Wings.

0: There you go. What a memory from all those years ago. And Thea, one for you today. Paul and Linda McCartney, Denny Lane as well. Wings. Wonderful. It's called City Love Songs. Can't remember the year. I think it's about 77 or something. It's great, though. Thank you for that. And you keep them coming every single Wednesday afternoon. That's the only time we do anything like this, and that's what we do, okay? This time, something wonderful. So if you want Motorhead or anything, don't bother. Seriously. It doesn't matter where you are. You hear this, and you go, you've got to sing to it. If you don't like it, well, there's something wrong with you. Don't go anywhere right now.
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Just hearing this and I'm just reminding myself I didn't see any of the Brazil game the other day. Don't know when they're playing again. I think, who are they playing next? Haiti. That'll be interesting. But it's all about the England-Croatia today. Were you watching that? I think it's a 9 o'clock kickoff tonight. Something along those lines. I know Ronnie will be going in telling you all about that as well. And we should have a couple of watch parties, actually. I'm thinking of stuff, yes. It's so easy to lose sight, so easy to... In the meantime, it's Gerald.

0: I've said this before and I'll say it again. The only judge on one of those reality talent things that I'll listen to is this guy. Robin Thicke and Ola. And before that, the talent that is Gerald Lawson. Don't forget this coming Friday, Brian of Line Power is celebrating his birthday at Boys Day alongside Gordon Mack and Stretch Taylor. Get down nice and early. You know what to do now. Go onto the website, click on the banner, get yourself a ticket unless you want to get there before 9 o'clock. And of course, we've still got that wonderful happy 4 hours on the bar as well. Right, should we do some Chaka Khan? I think we should.
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just thought I'd remind you what's going on here at My Soul Radio. For the rest of today, we've got, of course, Ronnie driving us home at 4 o'clock until 7. And at 7 tonight, the wonderful Terry Jones, Access All Eras. He'll play you stuff for the last 65, 70 years. It's all beautiful and wonderful and everything. Then at 9, Matt White catching a groove, but I know what's going to happen. He'll have a party in here watching the game. And then Keith Lawrence with the Reggae Rock Show, and then Michael Engel looking after everybody through the night. Rufus and Shaka, I am at the moment on our website looking at the merchandise, and I am blown away by the amount of merch we've got up there. Like these flags. I know today I am wearing my flag of St. George on my shirt because of the football. But I'm looking, we've got Jamaica, we've got Barbados, St. Lucia, we've got the USA, even Trinidad and Tobago, Dominica, we've got Canada, Spain, France, Guyana, Italy, Grenada, even Mauritius. Now, if you go to the website, all you've got to do is go to shop, have a look, click on it and get yourself one of these because they are spectacular. Honestly, they really are. And I'm sure there'll be some more on the way as well. Like the Unity one too. Yeah. Daniel Bedingfield, I. At 13 to 4.

Good afternoon to Shorty. How are you? Are you good? I love the subject of your email. It's hilarious. This is my bothered face, mate. Oh, dear. He won't say, he won't mind. What we're doing, we're talking about, because George hates the Beatles, okay? And I played a Wings record, so he reckons that George is going to be upset. George will not be upset. He'll be fine. He will have to be fine. Oh, the GP to that was great. Oh. Right, Ronnie is nearly ready, willing and able and everything to deal with you lot and get you through till the kickoff and everything. And to get us out, I've got to play this. The beautiful Lorraine McIntosh. Thinking about alongside Bobby D, it's called Thinking About You.

0: maddest thing is I was sitting with her singing my tune last night. And it's my tune, my song. Yeah, that one. That's her, Lorraine McIntosh. It's great, isn't it? Thinking about you. Right, the sun's still out. I'm going to go and enjoy the bits before I get too nervous. If you're in the Rickmansworth area, you might see me in a boozer later. Screaming and shouting, top of my voice at the telly, come on England, all that. But right now, stand by for Ronnie. Have yourself a wonderful Wednesday evening. I'll be back tomorrow for a Throwback Thursday. You know the drill. See you tomorrow and keep it my soul.
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1: Millions of England fans are gearing up for their opening game in the World Cup. They face Croatia in Dallas with kickoff at 9 p.m. tonight. The government's introduced a blanket extension of pub opening hours during the tournament, but the UK's national football lead, Chess's chief constable Mark Roberts, thinks it's a bad idea.
2: The more people drink, the more problems we can have, the more policing is required, which means taking people out of their normal communities to manage this. I think it could have been managed in a different way using existing processes. It's where it is.
1: Former healthcare worker has been cautioned after trying to sell the medical records of the Princess of Wales. At least one member of staff tried to access Kate's notes while she was a patient at the London Clinic in January 2024. Britain's driving test backlog will remain until autumn 2027. The average waiting time to book a test currently stands at 22 weeks compared with 5 weeks before the pandemic. And heatwave conditions are being forecast for parts of the UK this weekend. That's the latest from Radio News. I'm David Hall.
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5: Yes, indeed it is. How are you? Welcome along to you on this wonderful Wednesday. It is gorgeous out there. It's really beautiful. So hopefully you can enjoy a little bit of the weather with me whilst you're listening to my drive. Big shout out to Johnny Jules, the man of sweeter than chocolate. Smoother than chocolate. He's in the place tomorrow between 1 and 4 with another My Afternoon Session. All right, so 2 minutes after 4, got some great music on route, and we kick off with Tina Marie today.
0: My drive.
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0: Tell you there's some lovely R&B music out there at the moment. If you don't believe me, go back and listen to the show that I did, the big R&B show on Monday. 9 through to 11, we do it every Monday. It's called the Big R&B Show. You can go to the MySoul Mixcloud page, my Mixcloud page. You can check it all out again right there. And that one there, Duran Bernard. And the track is called Soft, featuring Khalid.
1: Ronnie Harrell. My Drive.
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0: My Soul. So nice. So good. Wonderful. Right, we are gearing up for our 11th birthday party. 11 years old on DAB. I can't believe it. I remember when Carlene Anderson cut the cord and we was all in the other studio. Oh my gosh, some of the faces that were there, some of the faces and the legendary DJs, even some that are dearly departed. Paul Trouble Anderson, Psycho was there. But we had some wonderful people in the house, including Carlene. And it was a beautiful day. And here we are, 11 years down the line. We're going to be celebrating it with you. Hopefully you can make it down to the Century Club in Soho. That's the My Soul birthday party on Sunday, the 28th of June. Now, that's a mega lineup. Johnny Jules, Stretch Taylor, Janison Lorraine, Matt White, Jigs, D-Nice, Brian Power, George K, Lil Stevie, Mickey D, Calvin's going to be there, Craig Williams, June Furlong, Pete Andrew, Tony Perry. Michael Gray will be doing a back-to-back with Gordon Mack as well. And it's going to be a soul set. No house. And I've been told by the boss man that Michael's not going to play any of his remixes. I find that hard to believe. But here's the thing. Not that he always plays his mixes, but he's got some really good ones. Even I find it difficult to do a set nowadays without playing at least one of his mixes. But yeah, Michael's in the house doing a back-to-back with Gordon on that day as well. So now the tickets are on sale to everyone. Before, like, it was just everyone on our mailing list, basically. And we've left a few for those of you who haven't yet subscribed. If I were you, I would get online now, go to mysoul.com and subscribe, so you get first dibs on everything My Soul, basically, all the parties and all the offers and stuff like that. But anyway, if you go to mysoul.com, you can scroll down to the bottom and do that. 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There's not many left. I think as of yesterday, there was like just under 100. And they go really fast when they go on general release. So go online and get them now. And hopefully we can all celebrate together. Mysoul.com, click on the events page and it'll all be right there for you. All right, so that's a little bit of information. Hopefully that can get the old legs popping and shaking, and can have a little boogie with us down there, which will be a beautiful thing. It's Benny King's Supernatural Thing, My Drive on My Soul Radio. Great music like this all the way through till 7 o'clock with me, Ronnie Harrell. My Drive. You know where you are.
1: My Soul.

0: Benny King Supernatural Thing. Happens to be the name of a wonderful show here on My Soul Radio. The wonderful Abby Clark does a show called that. And you can check out the full schedule online. 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
0: Just on air. Right, okay, let's have a look at what's happening with the traffic and travel. The M23, that's Crawley, West Sussex, southbound. We've got a lane closed on the exit slip road due to long-term roadworks at Junction 10, Copthorne Way, Crawley. So expect delays there. Stop-start traffic on the M25 anti-clockwise at the Dartford Tunnels. It's 35 minutes going through there. Stop-start traffic also on the M25 clockwise this time before Junction 15, the M4. That's 20 minutes going through that. And there's the usual slow traffic on the M25 anti-clockwise before Junction 12 of the M3. That's how it looks at the moment. It's 23 minutes past four. My Drive and My Soul.
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you know, I still love that record. 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I've done a little vinyl set. Oh, I was very excited about that. I haven't done a vinyl set for I'm talking years. I hadn't even seen my vinyl for 5 years. So that gives you some idea. But anyway, I was going to draw for that one. And I don't know, I got waylaid into something else. But I want to props up my man, Ricky Morrison, because he drew for a tune, which I'm going to play in a minute. Nick Straker Band.

0: Sisters with Voices, still sound great today. And actually, they did a Tiny Desk. So anyone that knows about a Tiny Desk, you know what I'm talking about. It's in a little room. Joe Thomas has just done one. Loads of amazing artists have done the Tiny Desk. That's where they have a small studio audience, which you never see, but you do hear a little bit. And it's like a small intimate thing. And SWV did it not too long ago, and it was amazing. So if you go onto YouTube at some point and have a look at that, I'm sure if you're loving your soul and your R&B, you're going to enjoy that one.
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0: My soul. M23 southbound. We've got a lane closed on the exit slip road. That is due to long-term roadworks at Junction 10, Copthorne Way, Crawley. So expect delays there. There's heavy traffic due to an earlier broken down lorry on the M25 anti-clockwise. That's from Junction 13, the A30 Staines. To Junction 12, the M23, there is congestion. To Junction 14, Heathrow Terminal 4. There's stop-start traffic on the M25 anti-clockwise at the Dartford Tunnels. Travel time 35 minutes going through there. And there's also stop-start traffic on the M25 clockwise. That's before Junction 15, the M4. And the travel time there is about 20 minutes. That's your traffic and travel. That's how it looks. 20 minutes to 5.
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0: Across the UK, My Drive with Ronnie Harrell. 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
2: Wonderful Wednesday with Ronnie Harrell on My

Oh, it sounded amazing last week at the BBE store. Club Z reunion. Shout out to Ricky Morrison. Shout out to Bobby and Steve. These records, they just take you back to your childhood, don't they? Some of them. Hopefully good times for you. That's what we do on a Throwback Thursday as well. Tomorrow, all the way through the day, taking you back predominantly with big classics like that and like this. Is Leon Ware? This is Why I Came to California.

0: on where Wire came to California. What were that came from? And we're only in hour one as well. Goodness me. Got some Wilton Felder and Bobby Womack just around the corner.
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0: Man. We're going in with some gems, aren't we? Wonderful Wednesday. It's a minute away from five on Drive. We're going to get into the second part of the show, the second hour of the show. We've got some Loofah, got some Carl Anderson. I'm going to play a tune. I think it may be one of my favourite records from the MF Robots album, 3 Part 1. And I've got some Alexandra O'Neill for you. That's going to kick off part hour 2. Keep it where you got it.
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2: England are just hours away from kick-off at the World Cup. Thousands of fans have descended on Dallas and millions are expected to watch the game at home. Kick-off against Croatia is at 9 p.m. England legend John Barnes says Thomas Tuchel's team are one of the front-runners.
3: When you are one of the favourites, you should do well. You should go far in the World Cup. And England have done that in the last two or three tournaments, got to the semi-finals, got to the finals. They're a third or fourth favourites, which means that they should be getting to the semi-final, should be getting to the final, and they actually can win it. France can be on the favourites because they're the best team, they've got good talent, but England have got a great chance.
2: The Prime Minister has warned Andy Burnham against an immediate leadership challenge if he wins the Makerfield by-election. If Burnham becomes an MP, it's expected he'll launch a bid for the leadership as early as next week. UK inflation's remained at 2.8% in May, defying expectations. Economists had predicted it would rise to 3%. And Harry and Meghan are to bring Prince Archie and Princess Lilibet to the UK next month for the first time in 4 years. That's the latest from Radio News Hub. I'm David Hall.
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0: Gosh, two monster records coming out of the break there, Carl Anderson. Stevie Wonder composition, no less. And then Luther Vandross with See Me. I'm not messing about.
1: Don't do it for money. Do it for love.
0: More music, less chat. That's what Brian Power says.

0: Oh my gosh. 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I feel like I'm in a bit of karaoke. I'm having it large. Hopefully you are too, my soul family. I hope you are all good. It's a wonderful Wednesday. Just played you Alexander O'Neill. Hearsay, MF Robots, that wonderful record from their album 3, part 1. Beautiful stuff. 18 minutes past 5 on Drive.
1: 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My Drive.
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0: Yes, indeed. Don't forget to go online and get yourself those tickets for the My Soul Radio 11th birthday bash. 11 years we've been on DAB. Been longer as an existing radio station, but just on DAB Plus now. And now we're UK-wide as well. We're

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He's going from strength to strength to strength. And he's probably got the world record at the moment for the most amount of singles without ever releasing an album as well. Lucasetto, that one, Sweet Loving, and there's another new one on the way that's very kind of, let's say, stylistics inspired. Very, very nice indeed. Watch out for that. I actually played it on the Big R&B show Monday, just a couple of days ago. You can go online and listen to that show again if you like, via our Listen Again facility online at mysoul.com. Right, let me take you back with a Sunshine Classic, Jazz Carnival, Azimuth on My Soul.

0: Azimuth Jazz Carnival. I could do with a little carnival vibe right now, I'm not gonna lie. 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Oh yeah. There's a couple already happened, but now the sun has come out to play. Looking forward to a few lovely festivals over the summer period.
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0: My soul. 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

on the M25. Anti-clockwise at the Dartford Tunnels. It's still half an hour going through there. Stop-start traffic on the M25 clockwise direction this time before junction 15, the M4. It's 25 minutes going through that.

0: 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The time now is 18 minutes away from 6.
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0: Blues Away, and before that, a beauty from Yvonne Elliman. Love me. I had a crush on Yvonne Elliman when I was younger. I've got the feeling. So, big shout out to Howard, who says, another showstopper in the sun, Ronnie. Thank you. Thank you, Howard. Studio at my-soul.com. Howard continues to say, how about a bit of New Jack Swing for a summer mix? 11 years, says, 11 years, I have a T-shirt and a mug somewhere. Okay. Big shout out to you, Howard. Thank you for that, mate. Angela says, hey, Ronnie, I'd love to hear a bit of Soulful House on this sunny day all the way from North Wales whilst I'm cooking spag bowl. I love spag bowl. Fancy some of that. For our tea tonight, says P.S., good to have you back this week. Oh, it's lovely to be back, Angela. Thank you. I'm off tomorrow again now until next week. But don't worry, Chris Phillips will be here tomorrow, 4 through till 7. He'll take care of you for a little while whilst I'm off to Sunsibee. But I've got you covered today. Now, so far, we've had a little bit of New Jack Swing from Howard. Angela wants some Soulful House. Eve wants Lonnie Liston Smith expansions and Open to Others. Ooh, I'll try and get that in the mix at some point. Don't know about today, though, Eve, but I might play it for you. I might play that for you, but I don't know about playing it in the mix. Anyway, keep it where you got it. It's 8 minutes to six. I'll figure it out.
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0: beautiful record. Imagine that. Like Bill Withers, the absolute legend, yeah? He's done that record before releasing it. The record company say to Bill Withers, you need to put an introduction on that record. And he says, no, this is how the record is. There's no introduction on that record. He just comes in straight in there with his lyrics. And the rest, as they say, is history. What a massive record, a hit record that was. Bill Withers, Ain't No Sunshine. It's exactly 6 o'clock. It's time for the news. And immediately after the news, we're going to jump in the mix. Keep it here.
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2: Millions of England fans are gearing up for their opening game in the World Cup. They face Croatia in Dallas with kick-off at 9 p.m. tonight. The government's introduced a blanket extension of pub opening hours during the tournament. But the UK's national football lead, Cheshire's Chief Constable Mark Roberts, thinks it's a bad idea.
3: The more people drink, the more problems we can have, the more policing is required, which means taking people out of their normal communities to manage this. I think it could have been managed in a different way using existing processes.
2: The Prime Minister is insisting Andy Burnham could play a big role in the Labour government if he wins the Makerfield by-election tomorrow. Sir Keir Starmer says he wants the Manchester Mayor in power despite his leadership ambitions. President Trump says the peace deal with Iran is not final. He says the US could go back to dropping bombs if Tehran doesn't behave. And heatwave conditions are being forecast for parts of the UK this weekend. Some areas will be hotter than Barbados, with temperatures set to hit 30 degrees Celsius. That's the latest from Radio News Hub. I'm David Hall.
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6: Ronnie, live in the mix at 6. My Soul.

she calls me sunshine, saying that my face is big and bright as the sun shining through my smile into her heart. And I've been called a lot of things before, but never anything remotely close to celestial. Since I know for sure that she was heaven sent, I trust that she'd know a fallen star if anyone would. At a time when I thought that no one would see me shine, she removed her shades, revealing eyes more beautiful than exaggerated animation. Eyes that sang to me like Stevie Wonder lyrics being delivered by Donny Hathaway, piercing my soul and reminding me of how good it feels to be loved unconditionally, and then teaching me to love that same way. She calls me Sunshame Way. She calls me Sunshame Way. She calls me Sunshame Way. Shame Way. Shame Way. Shame Way. Shame Way. Shame Way. Shame Way.

sounding nice in the sunshine. It's kind of nice outside. What are we, 24 degrees. Said it's a bit cloudy. It was cloudy very early this morning, but it did come out. Tomorrow, the sun is going to shine and it's going to be warmer, 26.

30 degrees. It's going to be hot. All right, it's going to be hot. The sun is going to shine. And according to this, this weather thing that I've got in front of me here, not a cloud in sight. That's on Friday. A bit cloudy Saturday. And then the sun comes out Sunday. And lots of sunshine next week as well. Tuesday and Wednesday.

0: to Tuesday, like a whole 7 days from Tuesday, pure sunshine. Not a cloud anywhere in the sky. And we're going to hit highs of 30 degrees as well. So, next week, sun is going to shine. That's a beautiful thing. Thank you, Howard. Glad I got you moving, mate. Thank you very much. studio@my-soul.com if you want a message. I should love to give you a shout between now and 7 o'clock this evening. I've got you covered well and truly with the music. All killers, no fillers inside the 6 o'clock supper club. Keep it where you got it.
1: 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My soul.
0: Just a quick update with your traffic and travel. To hopefully get you moving. The M23 southbound, we've got a lane closed on the exit slip road. That's due to long-term roadworks there at junction 10, Copthorne Way, Crawley. Expect delays there. Delays on the M25 anti-clockwise at the Dartford Tunnels. It's 25 minutes going through there at the moment. Delays on the M25 clockwise before junction 15, the M4. Travel time 20 minutes there. In Kent, there are delays on the M26 eastbound. The junction of the M20 turn off. That's where that's going to. And the travel time is about 10 minutes going through there. Some train trouble. No service on the Mild May London Overground line. That's between Willesden Junction and Kensington Olympia, and severe delays between Clapham Junction and Kensington Olympia. That's due to overhead line problems at Shepherd's Bush. And there's no service on the Southern between Watford Junction and Kensington Olympia due to the overhead line problems there as well. All right, so that's your traffic and your travel. It's 23 minutes past six, my drive.
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2: 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My soul.
7: The best soulful music.

another killer classic. I'm on Armand Van Helden and Dwayne Harden with You Don't Know Me, using that big break from the Carrie Lucas as well, Dance With You. And there's a great version of that that we got on a playlist at the moment by my man Seamus Harji. Very nice indeed. Shout out to you, Carla Russell. Big love going out to you, Polly. 39 Hipshaker _UK. Shout out to Sharon Keane, all jumping on my Instagram post today, which is a beautiful thing. Shout out to Scotty Best 10 as well. Looking forward to catching up with you over the summer period there at Funky Dory. Strumming.

Oh, when this came out, oh my gosh. It was the biggest record in Clubland and R&B anyway. Massive. The Fugees and Killing Me Softly. Now here's something I need to let you know about. Reggae at Englefield Estate on Sunday the 26th of July 2026. This is going to be a huge outdoor reggae celebration in the stunning grounds of Englefield Estate near Reading. That's as part of Heritage Live Festivals 2026, and performing will be UB40 featuring Ali Campbell, Bitty McLean, Gentleman's Dub Club, General Levy, Bushman and Channel One Sound System, and Calvin Francis will be compere there. 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That is for reggae at Englefield Estate on Sunday the 26th of July 2026. Now, time for some Georgie Bad Boy Benson and Shiva. Not going to do that next week. It's a heat wave next week.

0: Monster Record. I told you, all killers, no fillers. In this hour, we always do it inside the 6 o'clock supper club. Now, coming up at 7 o'clock this evening, the legend, Sir Terry Jones. I'll call him Sir Terry because he deserves a knighthood for what he has brought to the music game. Terry Jones in the house between 7 and 9 this evening. Then you've got Catch a Groove, Matt White. That's between 9 and 11 there. 11 o'clock is the Reggae Rock Show, Keith Lawrence in the house. And that is how your Wednesday is panning out today.
1: 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My drive. My soul.
0: 21 away from 7. This is how it's looking on the roads at the moment. The M23 southbound. There's a lane closed on the exit slip road. That's due to long-term roadworks at Junction 10, Cotform Way, Crawley. So expect delays there. In Kent, there are delays on the M25 anti-clockwise at the Dartford Tunnels. 15 minutes going through there now, so that it is easing up, actually. Delays also on the M25 clockwise before Junction 15, the M4 turn-off, and the travel time 20 minutes there. There's delays on the M26 eastbound at the M20 turn-off. Up to the M20 turn-off, travel time there is about 10 minutes. There's no service on the Mild May London Overground line between Willesden Junction and Kensington Olympia. Severe delays between Clapham Junction and Kensington Olympia. And also no service on the Southern between Watford Junction and Kensington Olympia. Both of those due to overhead line problems there. That's all I've got for you. And if you need any more updates, you can go to mysoul.com. Click on the traffic and travel link there, and that should help you out.
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Too many. But anyway, he's listening in with a family. Big love going out to you. Discovered Shola Rama as well. Nearly forgot that. But yeah, so big shout going out to you, Kwame, and also to Tali and to Maura as well. My soul family for life, always. We've got to make this thing work, Kwame. Come on. Let's take you back in time. Diana Ross, the boss.

0: Vicar, that's a radio version of Love Hangover, but I've got the full 12-inch mix. And one of these days, I'm just going to play it for you. Because the intro, it's like a part one and two, isn't it? The intro. It's very, very, very sultry. Love it. Diana Ross, the boss, Love Hangover. I've got 10 minutes to go, and then I'm going to hand over to the ledge that is Terry Jones. So hang tight for that. But after the break, I'm going to hit you with a couple of big ones.
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7: Yes, sir!
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nothing going on but the rent. But there's loads going on here, I have to tell you. Terry Jones up next. He's ready to deliver an amazing show. Terry Jones, the show's called Access All Eras. He plays music from all sorts of time periods. And it's a wonderful show, so make sure you stick around for Tez. A little bit later on, Matt White's in the building as well. Catch a groove. Always a great show. The reggae rock show between 11 and 1 as well. Keith Lawrence. Listen, thank you so much for keeping me company today. I'm going to be out for a week or so. And the wonderful Chris Phillips will be stepping into drive time for a while. I will be back playing more great music just like this. Enjoy the remainder of your week and the remainder of your evening. Don't do nothing I wouldn't do. Don't do anything I wouldn't do. TJ's up next. Peace, beats and love.

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1: England are just hours away from kick-off at the World Cup. Thousands of fans have descended on Dallas and millions are expected to watch the game at home. Kick-off against Croatia is at 9 p.m. England legend John Barnes says Thomas Tuchel's team are one of the front runners.
2: When you are one of the favourites, you should do well. You should go far in the World Cup, and England have done that in the last two or three tournaments, got to the semi-finals, got to the finals. They're a third or fourth favourites, which means that they should be getting to the semi-final, should be getting to the final, and they actually can win it. France for me are the favourites because they're the best team, they've got good talents, but England have got a great chance.
1: A final push for votes is underway in the Makerfield by-election. Polls open tomorrow in a contest which could determine who becomes the next Prime Minister. Donald Trump says the US agreement with Iran will be signed shortly. The President has hinted it could be as soon as tomorrow. And Harry and Meghan are to bring Prince Archie and Princess Lilibet to the UK next month for the first time in 4 years. It's not known whether they'll see their grandfather, the King. That's the latest from Radio News Hub. I'm David Hall.
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Well, there you go, Junior Walker and the All-Stars. Welcome along to Terry Jones. This is Access All Eras, and you're listening to My Soul Radio on this Wednesday night, and we've got lots and lots of great music coming. We've got 2 hours, 100% soul birthdays, and there we go to kick it off. As I said, the man Junior with a cover of the Guess Who, These Eyes. Some wonderful music coming your way for birthdays. This one, Denise Williams. Many happy returns, Denise, for this month.

the same everywhere. They have the same fears, shed similar tears, dying so many years. The oppressed seem to have suffered the most in every continent, coast to coast. Now our lives are in the hands of the pusher man. We break it all down in hopes that you might understand how to protect yourself.

There you go, another classic birthday. There's Curtis Mayfield and his birthday this month, and that's why I've decided that every track is going to be a birthday. There are so many people whose birthday is this month. The next one is Earl Baker, who you may not know, but he was the drummer with MFSB, and he's been on thousands of Philadelphia tracks, and this one is probably the one. So happy birthday to Earl Baker. Love is the message, my friend. MFSB with a 3 degrees.

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Oh, there you go. Wonderful version of the fantastic song Do What You Gotta Do. That's the Four Tops, and it's two members of the Four Tops' birthday this month. That's Levi Stubbs and Obie Benson. So let's do two in a row for the fabulous Four Tops.

The Four Tops, of course, and Keeper of the Castle, the second of two for Ronaldo Benson and Levi Stubbs' birthday.

Buzz Skaggs, Top Blue Eyed Soul, and What Can I Say for Buzz Skaggs' birthday. Two in a row coming up from this legend whose birthday is today. Oh no, this week. Jackie Wilson,

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2: 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There you go, two from Jackie Wilson and one from the legend that is James Carr for his birthday. Back to the birthdays and Al Hudson. This is Terry Jones. 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

Now, how many of you are old enough to remember that was Philly Soul back in 1965? That's Len Barry, who was an integral part of the Sigma sound and back in the day, and big Philly figure. And that was a smash number one for him on both sides of the Atlantic back in 1965. Funky birthday for Lynn Collins. Many happy returns, Lynn Collins.

There you go, a fully extended version just for you. That's Lynn Collins and the wonderful funky Think. Okay, back to the birthdays again, and this one especially for Eddie Levert, the lead singer of the OJs, and this one really started off the second period of Philly's big, oh, I don't know what you'd call it really, era.

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They made such a contribution to the Philly sound. That's the OJs and Eddie Levert's birthday this month. So let's say happy birthday to that legend. Moving on, another birthday. The wonderful O.C. Smith. From his days at Motown. The glorious I Betcha.

The also underrated O.C. Smith and I Betcha from Motown. Many have returns, O.C. And here's another classic vocalist with a birthday. Al Wilson. Show and Tell.

show and tell from Al Wilson. Difficult deciding who needs two in a row for this show, but I think Al Wilson does. And here's another.

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Oh, there you go, a super slice of soul from Linda Clifford, and a song written by the Bee Gees. That's Bee Tender with My Love. Staying with the ladies, and back to Motown and Brenda Holloway's birthday this month. And after co-writing this, she needn't have sung another song. You Made Me So Very Happy.

Brenda Holloway, and You Made Me So Very Happy, that went on to be a number one for Blood, Sweat and Tears in America. Huge, huge record, so she really didn't have to write another one after that. Staying with Motown, Florence Ballard's birthday this month. This one of their best, The Spring.

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Billy Davis Jr. was lead singer of The Fifth Dimension, along with his wife Marilyn McCoo, and that's for his birthday, which is this month. That's a duet, the pair of them, after they left The Fifth Dimension, and Shine On Silver Moon. This one I'm going to play especially for Andrea Britton and Stefano. And for all those people at the block in Gozo who treated me to a wonderful weekend last weekend, promoting the hotel and Liquid Spirit. This just reminds me of Gozo.

Ronnie Dyson, and an amazing cover of a record that was originally written for Sandy Shaw back in the day, and that's The Girl Don't Come, and that's for Ronnie Dyson's birthday. Last one coming up, we're out of here after this one. It's brand new from Leroy Hudson, courtesy of the home of The Good Groove and Rod Bartlett, and wonderful record, and on a single for the first time.

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0: Greetings, greetings, greetings. 5 minutes past nine, Wednesday the 17th of Janay. It's your boy Matt White in with the Category Show. 2 hours from 9 to 11 of just good vibes, good music, and some good company for you. Tonight, keeping me company, a good friend of mine, he goes by the name of DJ Soulstar. Oh, sorry, brother. Sorry, I've had a bit of a mare there. Old fat fingers turned you off. Sorry.
1: You got me?
0: I've got you. You good? Yeah.
1: Okay. You good?
0: Yes, I'm very good. I'm looking forward to tonight's show.
1: Yep.
0: 2 hours of the good stuff. Let me just tell you what's coming your way, people. We got the future in about 15 minutes time. Straight after that, we got some hip-hop heroes. And then you know how we do. Non-stop back-to-back in the music for you. 20 minutes, midweek marauders. It's your boy, DJ Soulstar, doing it tonight. Straight after that, the BPM slow it right down. We're going sub 80. Might even go slower. That's Soul Street. Nice and easy for you on a Wednesday night coming towards Thursday. And then we end the show with Ego Tripping, all the original breaks, beats and inspirations from any of the music between now and towards the end of the show. You might just hear the original at the end of the show. That's Ego Tripping. But now let's continue. Tonight I played last week is Jazz Karis and a track called Faith.

12 minutes past 9, Wednesday evening, people. If you've just tuned in, this is My Soul. My name's Matt White. This is the Catch a Groove Show, live on air until 11 o'clock tonight. Just doing the do, playing the good vibes until then. Already played for you Glenn Lewis, G-Y-A-M-L, Nina Sky and Static Selector, I'm Hot, Jazz Karis Faith, and you just heard Omar, Brighter Days, the DJ Spinner remix. So much more music still to come between now and the end of the show. But coming up next, and we're literally talking 5 minutes and counting, the future of My Soul tonight. Brand new music from Blast, Dave Hollister, Anaya, and more. In the background, something I've not played for a hot minute. I mean, it's been a while, people. And if you listen to the show on a regular, you'll know how much I not just only love this song, but love this young lady. Of course, we're talking Jill Scott and a song called

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6: 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That's Sunday at My Soul. 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
1: Just gone 20 past nine. Welcome to the future of My Soul People. Yes, another edition. If you just tuned in, my name's Matt White. This is the Catch a Groove Show. And right about now, we're going to do 20 minutes of brand spanking new music. We call it the future of My Soul. And I do it every single week without fail. Brand spanking new music. You might have never heard it before. It might be your first time. It might be your second time. But trust me, it's quite possibly the first time it's ever been played on My Soul. Start off with two in a row from Blast. He's got a brand new album. It's called Labour of Love. It's out now. It's on International Blast and Empire Records. The first track was called Something About It. In the background, the beginning of Home. Still to come, Hip Hop Heroes, Midweek Mortar, Soul Street, and of course, Ego Trip In. Before that, let's continue with the future of My Soul. And like I said, more from Blast and his brand new album.

Yeah, and when you find it, you gotta take the time to organize it. Designate a space that's safe, but never hide it. You could put it up on the shelf, but stay reminded that this is the pressure that made you a diamond. This is the soil that housed you. This climate just so happens to be just right for your shining. A priceless

0: 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This designer is the most high God. Staying uplifted cause you covenant spirit. It's apparent by your wisdom. Yeah, you may have lost your innocence early, but got acquitted when you stood up and defended your freedom to be authentic.
1: Hey yo, Matt White.

0: 9:35, coming towards the end of the Future of My Soul tonight. We play some absolute stonkers tonight. Start off with Blast, Something About It. Two in a row from him, actually. Brand new album is called Labor of Love. The second one was called Home. Then I played Anaya, All for Nothing. Brand new album from her is called Therapy Wasn't Enough. Then the second single on Snoop Dogg's new look, Death Row Records, from Dave Hollister, a track called Voodoo Magic. Then you heard Ombre and a track called She, signed to Roc Nation Records. Her album is coming out on the 17th of July. And the I think the album's going to be called Peyote. I think it's Peyote or Peyote. I'm not quite sure how you pronounce it.
1: Spanish?
0: No, it's spelled P-E-Y-O-T-E. I don't see any accents on it. So I think it's... Well, if it was C, it would be Coyote, wouldn't it?
1: Oh.
0: Or Coyote.
1: Yeah.
0: Yeah, C-O-Y-O, yeah. So Peyote or P-O-T. 17th of July, Ombre, and that was a track called She. Debbie was the track you just heard called Way On Me. Originally released as a sort of almost acoustic version on a Colors show. It's now signed to Warner Brothers Records. It's now got a full release. You can find it. It's called Way On Me, or Wait On Me, should I say. And that's by Debbie. The last track in the Future of My Soul. Before we do that, I just got to let you know that coming up next, Hip Hop Heroes. Tonight, we've got a West Coast fella who has a heart. We've got someone living their best life and an icon wondering if heaven has a ghetto. Some clues there. Will you figure it out? The last track in the Future of My Soul tonight, it's Maylee Zahn and Ansia and a track called Such a Time. It's coming out on We Push Art and Gamma Records using the tried and tested formula of the beat from the Soul Searchers, Ashley Roach clip, and Spandau Ballet's True, as popularised by PM Dawn and Set Adrift on Memory Bliss. That's the kind of thing we might do in Ego Tripping at the end of the show, but probably not tonight. Probably something different. Coming up next, tonight's Hip Hop Heroes.

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1: Tuesday nights from 11. Jasper, the Vinyl Junkie, on My Soul with the ABC and P of funk, jazz, soul and boogie. Throw in some funky great beats and some rap to round it off. Jasper does not get hung up on just one groove. New and old, he doesn't care. It'll be on air. 100 volts of funk and stuff direct in your ear. Jasper, the Vinyl Junkie, on My Soul.
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2: 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Of course, all the hardcore heads, this one goes out to you. 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

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And my perspective may differ from yours. I want to say thank you to everyone that's been down with me.

0: take the drums out.
1: I gotta say, this is one of my favourite Kendrick Lamar records. Of course, using elements of the Marvin Gaye classic. And if you like your music classic and you want to stay locked into my soul, watch out, we're having a birthday party at the Century Club Soho. Sunday the 28th of June, back-to-back on the night, Michael Gray back-to-back with Gordon Mack. Playing a soul set, no less. Ronnie Harrell, Stretch Taylor, John George, Janis V and Lorraine Ashdown, Jigs, D-Nice, Brian Power, George K, Little Stevie, Mickey D, Calvin Francis, Craig Williams, June Furlong, Pete Andrew, Tony Perry, and yours truly, Matt White, will be there doing our thing. If you want tickets, you need to head over to www.mi-soul.com and click on the events page, because there is only a few tickets left. And of course, the day before, if you fancy a day party, people, you can catch me Saturday the 27th of June, the summer day party from 5 p.m. till 2 a.m. at Under Ladbroke Grove, providing you the Catch a Groove classics for the day and part of the night. Rampage, DJ Godfather, Nicky Smooth, DJ Soulstar, yours truly, and more. Food on the evening and afternoon will be by House of Flavors. And if you want to keep up to date with all of the World Cup stuff, don't worry, we'll have some screens inside the venue showing live the England versus Panama game. That'll be kicking off at 10 p.m. We are going through until the wee hours of the morning.
2: Whoa.
1: That is the Catch a Groove summer day and night party. Be involved. Don't be outside looking at going, oh, should have got tickets.
2: Only if.
1: Because I know all the early bird tickets are pretty much gone, if not already. So yeah, get on the case, people. Because we need good people there. People like you. That was Kendrick Lamar, the first of our hip-hop heroes. Don't forget, still to come tonight, Midweek Marauding at 10 p.m. That's about 13 minutes and counting. It's my boy DJ Soulstar on the ones and twos tonight. Soul Street follows at 10:20 and ending the show with Ego Tripping from 10:40 to 11. And then we'll hand over my soul to Keith Lawrence. Taking it back to 2019, Warp Records, his fourth studio album was called You Know What I'm Saying. This one was produced by Q-Tip. Further proof, the class is definitely permanent. And if you like the sound of this, stay locked, because you might hear the original breakbeat or inspiration at the end of the show in Ego Tripping. This is Danny Boy.

0: year was 1997. The label was Jive, the album was called Are You Still Down? Of course, that's Tupac. I wonder if Heaven's Still Got a Ghetto. Playing that one today because yesterday was Tupac's 55th Heavenly Ghetto birthday. Yep, I know.
1: Wow.
0: Crazy. Talking about birthdays this week, Ice Cube on Monday was 57. This Saturday, Sage the Gemini will be 34. Oh, 34, do me a favour. And on Sunday, Pete Rock celebrates his 56th Earth Day. I wonder what random post he'll put up on.
1: He does put random ones up. Do you reckon he's got control of that himself?
0: Oh, he has. I'm sure he has. I'm absolutely convinced it's all Pete Rock doing. Okay. Don't forget, coming up in 6 minutes and counting, my man DJ Soulstar sitting opposite me. He's warming up his fingers. He's cracking his knuckles. Yep, he's... Oh, dear. Don't
1: Did you
0: do
1: hear that?
0: Yeah, I don't do that. I don't like that. I don't like that. He's getting limbered up because he's about to throw down on the ones and twos. Brother, tell us a little snippet of what you got coming.
1: Going to go classic cuts, okay?
0: Mm.
1: Maybe Blackstreet, maybe a bit of Blackstreet, maybe Cameron.
0: You know me, I love a little bit of Blackstreet.
1: Yeah.
0: Got a bit of Cameron? Mm, I'll tell you what. One Cameron record I absolutely used to love.
1: Go on.
0: 357 Magnum.
1: Oh, I used to... I love that. Bam, yeah. Bam, bam, bam, yeah, bam, bam. It's not that one.
0: Oh, I love that record. I'm sure it'll be another song that I enjoy anyway. All right, let's continue, people. This Saturday, we mark the 9th anniversary of the legendary prodigy of Mobb Deep's passing. So for that reason, we're playing this one. Temperatures Rising from 99 Loud Records, produced by Q-Tip and Mobb Deep. Yeah, features Crystal Johnson. The Temperature's Rising, you're listening to My Soul.

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0: DJ Soulstar was your midweek marauder while he sets himself up. Quickly, a gig guide for you. There's a lot going on over the next couple of weeks, people. This Saturday, I'll be at the Windrush Homecoming Festival, Talaker, Kentish Town. Absolutely free to get in. We do not charge. Midday till 6 p.m. Nearest tube station, train station, Kentish Town West, Camden Town, Chalk Farm as well. Like I said, we'll be there celebrating Windrush with all the good stuff. We've got live acts and we've got a very big celebrity DJ coming down to do a set. Man Like Wookiee's in the building. Hey! Yes, it's going to be a real big one, people. Windrush this Saturday at Talaker, Kentish Town. The following weekend, Saturday, Catch Groove Summer Day and Night Party, 5 p.m. till 2 a.m. under Labrick Grove. Music from Rampage, DJ Godfather, Nicky Smooth, yours truly, Matt Whizzle, and of course the homie DJ Soulstar, who is tonight's midweek mortar. More from him in a second. Food by House of Flavors will be showing the England versus Panama game live as well. We'll have multiple screens inside the venue, so you don't need to miss anything. You can hear all the music, you can eat your food, you can drink your drinks, you can party all day and all night. That's how it's going to go down next Saturday. And then, of course, Sunday, the My Soul birthday party at the Century Club in Soho. Massive lineup of DJs. I'll read those out again before the end of the show. In the meantime, Man Like Soulstar, step up, yeah. Step in. Tell us what you just played.
1: Okay, Black Street, Giving All My Love. 1994, taken from their debut album. Fantastic album, love that album. Rex and Effect, Rump Shaker, classic tune there. 1992, MCA Records. Jermaine Dupri, Jay-Z, Money Ain't a Thing. 1998, So So Def. Cameron, featuring Mace, Horse and Carriage, 1998, Epic Records. Then Brandy, featuring Mace, Sitting on Top of the World, 1998, Atlantic Records, taken from her sophomore album, Never Say Never.
0: Yep.
1: Justin Timberlake, Senorita. Do you know that Senorita has grown on me in the past 4 or 5 years?
0: What? You didn't like it to begin with?
1: Yeah, I liked it, but that's the one I play now. Oh. 2002 Jive Records, produced by the Neptunes, obviously.
0: Yep.
1: Sunshine Anderson.
0: I gotta say, the transition from Justin to Sunshine, I might have to nick that.
1: Nah, thanks, man. Nah, you can nick it. You can nick it. You nick everything else from me.
0: Oh, I like that. I like that.
1: Sunshine Anderson, Heard It All Before, 2001 Atlantic Soul Life, produced by Mike City. You know Mike City, right?
0: A little bit,
1: yeah. And then Mary J. Blige.
0: Yep.
1: You Remind Me, 1992. Now, when those pipes come in at the beginning, It reminds me when I was on the bus coming home from school with my Walkman on.
0: Yeah.
1: It catches me all the time. I think that's my favourite Mary tune.
0: Yeah.
1: From What's the 411. Jazzy Jeff, Fresh Prince, Summertime, 1991. Can never get tired of that.
0: No, not especially when the weather comes nice.
1: Do you know what I mean?
0: I was just sitting here today and I was thinking, oh, I'm so glad the weather's lovely, because I'm thinking, having a summer party and a festival this weekend and next weekend and the weather being potentially rubbish,
1: I wasn't happy
0: about that.
1: No.
0: So I'm glad the weather's changed, because we're going to have an absolute scorcher this weekend,
1: It's going to make the music sound so great. And then we ended it off with, in the background, Dr. Dre, Snoop Dogg. Ain't Nothing But a G-Thing Baby. And that's it, man. I enjoyed that. Classic cuts.
0: No, real good. Enjoyed that as well. Okay, I'm going to take a short break. When I do come back, it's all about Soul Street. I got some Charlie B. Real, Joy Rhodes, and more after this.
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0: 26 minutes past 10. Welcome to Soul Street, part of the Kajagoo Show. Here on My Soul until 11 o'clock. It's yours truly, Matt Wayne. Start off with Joy Rhodes, Trustful. The follow-up to Supposed to Be, her single from May. She got a great voice for a computer.
1: Computer love.
0: Am I being bad-minded?
1: To know.
0: No, I'm not, am I? Not when you got someone like this. And I'm not saying I don't enjoy Joy Rhodes.
2: I need
0: perspective when I listen to it. I'm like, this isn't a real person.
1: Oh, no.
0: However, this young lady, definitely real. Ari Lennox.

0: Oh my gosh. The music just turns me on.
1: I don't know who this message is for.

0: What a voice. Charlie B. Real coming up towards the end of tonight's Soul Street. A track called Chocolate Woman on Death Row Records. I gotta say, I've said it before, I'd love to see a Death Row review come to London, like an R&B review. Imagine it, Charlie B. Real, Jane Hancock, October London, Dave Hollister. Oh my God.
1: That would be
0: imagine
1: great.
0: Imagine that.
1: Yeah.
0: Okay, before Charlie B. Real, Eric Robeson and BJ the Chicago Kid, Where You Gonna Go? Ari Lennox Vacancy and Joy Rhodes, Trustful. Still to come tonight, we've got Ego Tripping. In about 3 to 5 minutes and counting, the origins of Tupac, Kendrick and more. For now though, on Bankroll Records from the album Slider 2, a track called Is This Love? This is Carrie and Leon Bridges.

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10:45. If you just tuned in, where have you been? You've missed so much. But don't worry, we're going to give you 15 minutes of classics. Songs that have inspired other songs, because at the beginning of the show we played a load of music. And right now we're doing what we call ego tripping. Each and every week, any music that's played at the beginning of the show up until this point, we try and dig out the original breaks, beats and inspirations. Tonight, that one from 82, Electra Records, from her 7th studio album, Straight From The Heart. It was used in Mobb Deep's Temperatures Rising in tonight's Hip Hop Heroes. That was Patrice Rushen, Where There Is Love. Don't forget, coming up in 15 minutes and counting, Keith Lawrence in with the Reggae Rock Show. No doubt 2 hours of spectacular reggae music.

1978. Their third studio album was called Ugly Ego. Part of this inspired Tupac's I Wonder If Heaven Got a Ghetto cameo, Two of Us. I know a bunch of people that don't have an ego. A bunch of my soul DJs, none of them have egos, trust me. They're there for the music, they're there for the good times. And we're going to have a great time when we celebrate our birthday party, my soul's birthday parties, on Sunday the 20th of June at Century Club Soho. On the decks, Michael Gray back-to-back with Gordon Mack. Ronnie Harrell, Stretch Taylor, John Jules, Janice and Lorraine. Yours truly, Matt White. Jigs, D-Nice, Brian Power, George K, Little Stevie, Mickey D, Calvin Francis, Craig Williams, and many, many more will all be there. But if you want tickets, you need to get onto www.mi-soul.com because that's the only place you can pick up tickets from. And my understanding is there are very, very few left. So get on the case if you want to come to our birthday party. It's going to sell out for sure. Back to 76, MTMG Records. The album was called Positive Negative. A sample of this was used by Q-Tip for Danny Brown's Best Life. Tommy McGee, make you happy.

0: 7 minutes away from 11 o'clock, which means we're 7 minutes away from giving control of the Starship My Soul to Keith Lawrence, who's going to blast off with some reggae rock. 2 hours of sunshine vibes right here on My Soul from 11 till 1. Before I do that, though, I've just got to say many thanks to DJ Soulstar for coming in tonight.
1: Yes, yes, yes.
0: Providing tonight's midweek Mortar Mix. Looking forward to hearing you throw down at the Catch a Groove Day party.
1: Yeah,
0: as well.
1: Man, looking forward to it. It's going to be a great time.
0: It's only like, what, 10 days and counting?
1: Jeez. Yeah, man.
0: And now you have also a very special thing going on as well. You're doing a fundraiser, aren't you?
1: Yep, doing a fundraiser, raising funds for St. Catherine's Hospice.
0: Mm-hmm.
1: Doing a trek across Cambodia later this year.
0: And there's a real reason why you're doing this as well. It's not like you just decided to do it.
1: No.
0: You have a very personal reason. We won't go into it now, but I know it's a very personal reason, and it's, I think it's a very admirable thing you're doing. You've
1: Thank
0: already
1: you.
0: Raised a ton of money, I know that for sure.
1: Yeah.
0: But if people want to donate, how do they donate?
1: So you can hit me on the socials, Instagram, soulstar_official, and you can get the link, the Just Giving page link there. But yeah, any support, any words of encouragement, any advice would be welcome. So yeah, it's a great cause. They're great. St. Catherine's Hospice, what they do is just amazing. Absolutely amazing.
0: I got some words for support, obviously. You know what I've said before.
1: Yeah.
0: But I got a word of advice.
1: Go on then.
0: Take some comfortable shoes.
1: Really? Thanks for that. No, man. Looking forward to it. It's going to be tough, but the cause is a great cause.
0: It surely is. Don't forget, people, I'll be back on air on Monday night. I'll be sitting in for Ronnie Harrell. I'll be joined by Jason Mitchell, and then we'll be back again on Wednesday night. Yes, that's right. So if I don't see you this weekend at the Windrush Festival in Camden, Kentish Town, what should I say, you'll hear from me on Monday night, and of course Wednesday night I'll be back with Jason both nights between 9 and 11. We're going to leave you this one from 1976, Tamla Records, the title track of his album, I Want You. It inspired Kendrick Lamar's The Heart Part 5 in tonight's Hip Hop Heroes. This is a version I don't often get a chance to play. It's the Eminem mix. Slightly different. But I love listening to it and I love enjoying it. So I thought I'd leave you with this one. Enjoy. Keith Lawrence is up next.

0: This is my soul.
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2: All my Swanal crew, get around. This is yours, Freddie McGregor, the real big ship captain. And we'll say, right now you're tuned into the thing called the reggae rock with a man called Keith Lawrence. I know the man, he have the whole of the big bad shoe in him. Come!

Yes, him always a rocket, and everyone feeling irie. Hi, this is Marcy Griffiths. You're listening to Keith Law.

Music in all styles. Welcome. This is the Reggae Rock Show with me, Keith Lawrence. Wednesday nights, Thursday mornings, we give it up for good reggae music, dancehall, roots, lovers, and revival. All of that to come in the next couple of hours. Yeah. Many thanks going out to Mr. Matt White for the last couple of hours. Kept it nice as always with the Catch a Groove Show with his special guest DJ Soul Star. Tight in the mix as always. Big up, sir. Matt, back at you with Jason Mitchell next week. So good reggae music of the high grade nature. We kicked it off with the first lady of reggae music, Marcia Griffiths, her latest one, When You Love Me. And just gone there, the Cimarrons, legendary veteran band from the UK that was backing most of the Jamaican singers when they came over here in the 70s. They were the band of choice. That's their latest single featuring Michael Arc, Gave You My Love, their version of the Delroy Wilson tune. So, after the first break, as per, we have the dancehall rock selection. Sean Paul, Alizade, T.O.K., Jason Emmanuel and Barrington Levy with Lilo Gold in that section there.

Lineage and Jesse Royal, her album coming out this Friday. Capleton and Derek Sound, Prince Alla, a new one from him. That Bad David Slur track we've been playing, and something from Mafia and Fluxy, that's the Roots Rock selection. After 12, the Midnight Rock selection, Smoother Sounds of Reggae there.

Elaine, produced by Ghetto Utes International. And Something Instrumental style from Dean Fraser and Robert Lynn. Calling out vibes there, the Midnight Rock. Couple more new tune after that. And we give you some old school reggae as we do that I call the original rock. Certain tunes that you'll hear me, Adam Prescott and Champion playing as we're rolling as Greensleeves Hi-Fi at the International Dub Gathering this weekend. We're there the Saturday in Tarragona, Spain. So if you're over there, or even if you're not, you'll hear certain tunes that we'll be playing over there same way. Right now, latest one from Freddie McGregor, Let There Be Light. Courtesy of Stingray. Welcome to Reggae Rock here on My Soul.

0: free apps and smart speakers. Good reggae music playing. Taking this one here, the next one here from Soul Sugar, the Dub Shepherd and Jolly Joseph, and their version of a Rick James funk classic, giving it the Roots reggae dub vibe. I like it. Taking us up to the break. Then we come back with the dancehall rock, kicking it off with Sean Paul. Soul Sugar, Dub Shepherds, Jolly Joseph taking on Rick James, Super Freak. Freak. Nice, you know?
1: Keith Lawrence, the reggae rock, my soul.
0: I do like this. 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All right, we got our minds open here, you know?

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1: 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How is secretary? 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
2: Blang blang. Well, you don't know, say yo, it's a simple thing. Sean DePaul is the man. You don't know, this is the Dirty Rock. One more time. A Dirty, yeah. Keep it locked. My soul.

And just gone there, the credible bits in the world of dancehall, all right? Not the dirty bits. No. We have a standard, you know? Yeah. Sean Paul kicked it off on his brawling rhythm, his piece, Press Back. Then we had two pieces on the new Heritage rhythm, built by Star Player Music, came out over the weekend. Be mindful, though, if you're doing the Google alert, there's a soca rhythm called Heritage that came out this year. Look for the one produced by Star Player Music. We took two pieces, the first from Alizade, entitled Thank You Lord, and then T.O.K.'s cut, Twos and Threes, it was called. And just gone there, Jason Emmanuel, spelt with the I, Barrington Levy, Lilo Gold, and Be Strong. Yes, then these times there, you have to be. As I said earlier, getting ready for the international dub gathering. Me, Adam Prescott, and the MC Champion. We're rolling as Greensleeves Hi-Fi.

Riot, a special one. Holy Persans on that one there. Channel One featuring Mackie Banton, Blackboard Jungle, Roots Ivories. Sounds from all over Europe, basically. We're on the Saturday. So if you're over there, we'll see you there. All right, cool. We'll put you in the mood for that in the last part of the show. In the original rock song, Roots and Rubber Dub, that we'll be playing there. Certain tunes. And next week here on My Soul, it's the Revival Reggae Rock. 2 hours of Revival Reggae music with me, all on vinyl. So love to have the company of your shell likes then, all right? The Revival Reggae Rock is what we do here the last Wednesday of the month here on My Soul.

doing our summer residency there. We'll be in there June the 28th, playing all styles of reggae music for you, all on one turntable. Trust me, yeah, man, that's how drum be set up. June the 28th, 2 till 8 p.m. absolutely free to come in. 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So love to see you then. And as always, the first Friday of the month, it's Reggae at the Rivoli with me and my man Oxman. We're in there Friday the 3rd of July, 7:30 till midnight. 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So we'd love to see you then. All right, good reggae music playing right now. Keith Lawrence DJing. Played this one last week. Summer, Echo Slim, Bunny Lee and the Aggravators. Turn up the sound. Why don't you?

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1: Bless up, you're listening to Keith Lawrence. No, Richie Spice represented, yeah. Na, na, na, na, na, na, na. Bless up, yeah.

0: Veteran Prince Alla after that with a tune that he done back in the day, 2026 update entitled Mash Down Rome after that. And then we play that David Slur top ranking that we've been playing for a couple of weeks. And then Matthew and Fluxy on the instrumental tip with Sweet Milk. The Now Sounds of Roots Rock Reggae.
1: Big up to the one and only Keith Lawrence, My Soul. And this is the original Papa Alba Alba Rosie. Enough respect.

Yeah, man, that was me. Mafia and Fluxy, rounding off the Roots Rock selection this week. I'll play it again in a couple of weeks. Next week is the Revival Reggae Rock, so I'll play it in its entirety, all right? Dub.

0: veteran, Prince Alla. Tune that he done in the 70s called Stone. He's called it this time, Mash Down Rome. David Slur just gone there, top ranking. Mafia and Fluxy here, Sweet Milk taking on Jacob Miller's Healing of the Nation rhythm. Yes, I am. And here we are giving you the Healing of the Nation, reggae music, Wednesday nights, Thursday mornings here on My Soul. Cheesy but true. We come back on the other side with the Midnight Rock. Smoother sounds of reggae, kicking it off with Kev.
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0: 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The specialist sound of my soul.
1: Hey, world, now that Keith's got your attention, let me mention. Blessed love, this is Alicia Scott, and you are in tune to Keith Lawrence on My Soul.

and Robert Lynn. Track entitled My One and Only Love. 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

and greetings. My name is Stevie Face. You know why I'm representing for Mr. Lawrence, for Mr. Keith Lawrence? Because he plays good reggae music that appeals to the mind, the heart, and the soul. 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

reggae, lovers rock, tunes to befit a Sunday evening with me, Keith Lawrence, in for Mastermind here on My Soul this Sunday, 7 till 9. Love to have the company of your ears then. And we look for your company June the 28th, Greensleeves High Friday.

all on vinyl on the one turntable setup that Jambi has. 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And Jambi is Copeland Road, London, SE15 3SN. Looking forward to me, Adam, and Champion being out in Spain this Saturday, taking part in the international dub gathering that happens this weekend.

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The Rivoli is situated

vibes down it. Friday the 3rd of July. More info regarding the dates, the gigs I'm doing, just check me out on my socials. The handle being at DJ Keith Lawrence, all right, for Facebook, Instagram and X, all right? If you want to get the lowdown with the gigs I'm doing, not just the reggae gigs, it's at DJ Keith Lawrence for Instagram, Facebook and X, all right? Cool, nice.

and Josh Harris with Sunshine. And another combination here from Jay Boog and BC Signal, the Double Trouble Rhythm, out now courtesy of Silly Walks Records out there in Germany. They're still, you know, nice one. Bless up, guys. Respect. Good music, good reggae music. Didn't want to play this one again. I just wanted to give you the original rock now. Remember.

0: This is Kayla Bliss, and you're listening to Keith Lawrence. Keith Lawrence.
1: Indeed you are. Another combination. 12-inch vinyl on Stars, Tapazuki's label. Here he is with Horace Andy.

memories. Ah, oh boy, I wouldn't swap it for the world. Ori Sandy and Tapazuki at 12-inch on Stars. Tapazuki's label at the time. Natty Dread, I Wish You Were. This tune was so big. Was it 79, 80? Scientist Panamix, listen. Truly. Like how I played that J-Boog and Busy Signal. Singer-DJ combination. The singer-DJ combination was going on for a long time. So that's what we're doing right now, still with a couple of the tunes there. Hori Sandy with a Tapazuki, Natty Dread, I Wish You Want. And this tune here, I heard DJ Flip from Fat Man Sound played it at David Katz Dub Me Always night that he does upstairs at the Ritzy. Shout out to you, David, and shout out to you, Flip. I checked in the session before I came up here to do the show, and he did bust this one here. I said, yeah, yeah. Another favourite from my childhood as well. Tinga Stewart, aka the Bold One, down at Channel 1, Dry Up Your Tears. Another combination style here, we're taking the Bold One, aka Clint Eastwood, after it.

Skank. Yeah, man, proper skanky material. One will have in the bag for the international dub gathering this Saturday in Tarragona, Spain. Green Sleeves Hi-Fi out there, me, Adam Prescott, and the MC Champion. If you're out there, then we'll see you then. Vibes gonna be nice. Apparently, it's the last international dub gathering as well, so promises to be a great one. It's happening over the weekend, Friday to Sunday. We're just

Great artists from these times here. Could do the Roots, could do the Lovers. Al Campbell here. Just Shines on Me. 12 inch on Strong Light Samson Records label. Remember that label, there's Strong Light Samson? Oh gosh, man. Nearly every other tune came out on that, aside from the Green Sleeves. All right, Adam, big up, mate.

12-inch style from the bold one, aka Tinker Stewart, Dry Up Your Tears. Firm favourite from my childhood as well. With Clint Eastwood.

0: the Tinker Strut as it was the Revolutionaries backing him. The style here, I won't say I slice still. If it ain't manners and respect to ever to whoever it is, Style Scott, Santa, drummy at the back, Bruin, you know. Rocker style, same way with the incredible Jux here. Junior Delgado.
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This is Johnny Osborne, the dancehall godfather. You're tuned to Keith Lawrence, My Soul.

reggae music for the 2 hours there with me. Keith Lawrence in for Mastermind this Sunday, 7 till 9. Love to have the company of your show likes. Then. Do hope you enjoyed what you heard. Stand by for Mr. Michael Angle carrying you through the night with more sweet, soulful music. I'll see you back here with a bag of revival reggae rhythm here next week. Leaving you with Michael Prophet, Yabby U Production, Praise You Jah. Have a blessed night and a blessed morning when it comes. I'll see you next week.

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